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9: Rain moves in this evening with about a quarter inch expected, lows near 61, and south winds near 15, gusting to 25. Tomorrow stays overcast with highs near 73, and showers are possible again tomorrow night with similar lows in the low 60s. Looking ahead to Thursday, we still can't quite shake that chance of showers, with highs near 66. Friday brings a few clouds and similar highs in the mid-60s, with lows dropping to the upper 30s.
10: All right, my healthy friends, if your job involves sitting most of the day, and mine does, you can probably guess you'll need to exercise more than the average person to stay healthy. But how much more? This is what a study in the Journal of American Medical Association aimed to find out. Researchers crunched the health data of nearly 500,000 people for over a decade, and the study found that people who mostly sat at work had a 16% higher risk of dying from any cause compared to people who were more active on the job. Now, here's the good news. Researchers found that sedentary people who added an extra 15 minutes of physical activity per day were able to counteract most of the health dangers of sitting, meaning if you follow the CDC's guidelines of getting at least 20 minutes of moderate to high-intensity exercise per day, you'll now have to increase your workouts to 35 minutes a day if your job involves sitting all day. But you can slash that time by doing something more intense, like jogging or doing some jumping jacks instead of walking. Basically, the more physical activity you can squeeze into your day, the less likely you'll be to die from sitting on the job.

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8: Rain moves in this evening with about a quarter inch expected, lows near 61, and south winds near 15, gusting to 25. Tomorrow stays overcast with highs near 73, and showers are possible again tomorrow night with similar lows in the low 60s. Looking ahead to Thursday, we still can't quite shake that chance of showers, with highs near 66. Friday brings a few clouds and similar highs in the mid-60s, with lows dropping to the upper 30s.
9: Right, here's a number to remember, 13 milliseconds. According to neuroscientists, 13 milliseconds, that's how long it takes for the human brain to determine if we think someone is attractive. It's an instant reaction. You've had the feeling. It happens just as automatically and matter-of-factly as assessing a person's gender, age, and expression on their face. So what do you do to make sure you're looking good during that critical first impression, that critical 13 milliseconds? Here's a quick rundown. Number one. As a general rule, smiling is going to make you much more attractive. Want to improve your smile? Practice this. Smile slowly. It seems more genuine. Number two, beauty sleep. It's real. Get some more. Even one night of quality sleep improves your skin tone. Number three, red clothing. Men and women are perceived as more attractive wearing red. In one study, men were shown pictures of a woman wearing different colored t-shirts. Without fail, the men rated the woman wearing a red shirt most attractive, even though it was the same woman in every photo. And number four, guys, beard stubble makes you look smarter, more masculine, and more sociable. Specifically, 10 days of stubble. That's the sweet spot when both women and men think beard stubble looks most attractive. And guys, finally, bring a dog with you everywhere. Dating experts agree that a man's likelihood of obtaining a woman's phone number increases by 3 times when accompanied by a dog. Hey, don't forget, if you'd like more pieces like this every day in your email box, just sign up for my daily email. It's at Tesh.com.

In 49 and went to Detroit working on assembly line. The first year they had me putting wheels on Cadillacs. Every day I'd watch them beauties roll by, and sometimes I'd hang my head and cry, 'cause I always wanted me one that was long and black. One day I devised myself a plan that should be the envy of most any man. I'd sneak it out of there in a lunchbox in my hand. Now getting caught meant getting fired, but I figured I'd have it all by the time I retired. I'd have me a car worth at least 100 grand.

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I left that day with a lunchbox full of gears. I've never considered myself a thief, but GM wouldn't miss just one little piece, especially if I strung it out over several years. The first day I got me a fuel pump, and the next day I got me an engine and a trunk. Then I got me a transmission and all the chrome. The little things I could get in my big lunchbox, like nuts and bolts and all four shocks, but the big stuff we snuck out my buddy's mobile home. Now up to now my plan went all right, till we tried to put it all together one night, and that's when we noticed that something was definitely wrong. The transmission was a 53, and the motor turned out to be a 73, and when we tried to put in the bolts, all the holes were gone.

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The back end looked kind of funny too, but we put it together, and when we got through, well, that's when we noticed that we only had one tail fin. About that time, my wife walked out, and I could see in her eyes that she had her doubts. But she opened the door and said, "Honey, take me for a spin." So we drove uptown just to get the tags, and I headed to ride on down Main Drag. I could hear everybody laughing for blocks around.

Crowder, this is the Cottonmouth in the Psycho Billy Cadillac. Come on. Paul. This is the Cottonmouth, a negatory on the cost of this machine there, Red Rider. You might say I went right up to the factory and picked it up. It's cheaper that way.

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I'll never forget the good times we had, because I'm reminded every month when I send her the child support. Well, it wasn't too long till the lust all died, and I'll admit

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Then they give her the house, the kids, and both of the cars. See? Well, then they start talking about child support, alimony, and the cost of the court. Didn't take me long to figure out how far in the toilet I was. I'm telling you, they have made a mistake, cause it adds up to more than this cowboy makes. Besides, everything I ever had worth taking, they've already took. While she's living like a queen on alimony, I'm working two shifts, eat bologna, asking myself.

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1: President Trump held a White House summit on artificial intelligence Tuesday, hosting Elon Musk and the heads of Anthropic, NVIDIA, and other companies, along with the House Speaker Mike Johnson. Though one big player in AI was not at the summit, OpenAI CEO Sam Altman instead attended his company's annual developer conference in San Francisco. President Trump says the leaders all agreed to self-police themselves, while Johnson pledged government oversight without overregulation. A former American Idol contestant's been convicted of murdering his wife in Ohio. A jury has found Caleb Flynn guilty of killing his wife Ashley in their Tip City home earlier this year. The prosecution argued Flynn killed her because he wanted to be free to marry his mistress. Flynn's defense was based around an intruder killing her while the two slept in different rooms. The mayor of New York City, Zoran Mamdani, unveiled the first plan to combat anti-Semitic hate crimes in the city.
2: Mamdani said the effort is part of a multi-million dollar initiative to combat Jewish hate crimes.
3: We hold a responsibility to sustain and protect our Jewish neighbors. A responsibility that belongs to each of us.
2: His honor says the city is investing over $6 million in grants for Jewish organizations and $1 million to boost security around synagogues. It comes less than a week after Mamdani was slammed by the Israeli Prime Minister Benjamin Netanyahu over the mayor's criticisms of Israel. In New York, I'm Lizzie Radabali.
1: This as the Republican hoping to become the next New York mayor has been slamming Mamdani's plan.
4: Nassau County Executive Bruce Blakeman says Mamdani's credibility is undermined by his use of hateful rhetoric, along with the mayor's repeated refusal to condemn Globalize the Intifada slogans, which are associated with violence against Jews. Blakeman added, it's like putting the fox in charge of the hen house. In New York, I'm Liz Warner.
1: There's flood watches across a dozen states tonight in the Midwest, Plains, and Southwest. Tropical moisture from Hurricane Polo is fueling the flood threats through Wednesday. I'm Scott Carr.
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11: Rain moves in this evening with about a quarter inch expected, lows near 61, and south winds near 15, gusting to 25. Tomorrow stays overcast with highs near 73, and showers are possible again tomorrow night with similar lows in the low 60s. Looking ahead to Thursday, we still can't quite shake that chance of showers, with highs near 66. Friday brings a few clouds and similar highs in the mid-60s, with lows dropping to the upper 30s.
12: The signs that make us legitimately feel old these days, 45% of people say it's when they hear one of their favorite songs being played in a grocery store. One out of three adults say wearing reading glasses makes them feel old. And that never made me feel old. But a similar percentage of adults, more than 45%, say they feel old when they see celebrities on TV they've never heard of. Right? I'm right in there. Or, this is so me, they catch themselves grunting when they try to stand up from a chair or a couch. Every time I do that, my wife screams from the other room, "Old man sounds!"

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7: Rain moves in this evening with about a quarter inch expected, lows near 61, and south winds near 15 gusting to 25. Tomorrow stays overcast with highs near 73, and showers are possible again tomorrow night with similar lows in the low 60s. Looking ahead to Thursday, we still can't quite shake that chance of showers, with highs near 66. Friday brings a few clouds and similar highs in the mid-60s with lows dropping to the upper 30s.
8: So our researchers have found that there's something that can reduce our pain in 5 minutes flat. It's actually some in-person prayer. I'll explain here. It comes from a new study in the Annals of Family Medicine. Researchers followed hundreds of patients dealing with moderate to severe pain, and half participated in 5 minutes of in-person prayer with the gentle laying of hands with a trained volunteer. The other half listened to soft, relaxing music. So the results were surprising. The patients who prayed reported much bigger drops in pain right away, and it wasn't just in the moment. The pain relief lasted for about 2 weeks. The researchers go on to say they're not sure if prayer alone caused the improvements. They think it's perhaps the combination of prayer, personal attention, eye contact, and gentle touch, because all those things have been shown to reduce pain and discomfort. Here's the takeaway. It's pretty simple. Whether it's prayer, connection, or a combination of both, which is what I believe in, 5 minutes of compassionate human interaction can be really powerful for pain. And if you'd like to go further, dig deeper, I have put a PDF on Tesh.com, my website, of the 6 prayers that helped me in my battle against cancer. It's at Tesh.com.

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1: 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We don't refuse anybody at the pantry, so if you do need to use us more than one time, just call or explain that to the person at the booth that you need to use us a second time. 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

0: eggs. So if anybody is willing to either purchase new for us or give us gently used plastic bags, we will definitely take them.
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9: Rain moves in this evening with about a quarter inch expected, lows near 61, and south winds near 15, gusting to 25. Tomorrow stays overcast with highs near 73, and showers are possible again tomorrow night with similar lows in the low 60s. Looking ahead to Thursday, we still can't quite shake that chance of showers, with highs near 66. Friday brings a few clouds and similar highs in the mid-60s, with lows dropping to the upper 30s.
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11: John Tesh with you. 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Dr. Sherry Pagato is a professor of medicine at the University of Massachusetts Medical School. She says planks target our abs and our lower back, strengthening our core and making our spine more stable. That'll help you avoid injuries and pain. If you can't hold a plank for a minute at first, try 20 seconds and work your way up. My back surgeon, Dr. Ronald Moskovich, says don't ever do another push-up. Planks are the safest thing to do. Very effective on your core. One more one-minute move to improve your health. Check your posture while you're sitting. Slouching can not only lead to back and shoulder pain, but because hunched posture is associated with being drained and bummed out, it can start making you feel that way. But the opposite is also true. The Journal of Behavior Therapy and Experimental Psychiatry found that people who sat up straight, spine in line, shoulders back, they felt more enthusiastic and less fatigued and even boosted their brain activity.

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8: Overnight, showers move in with around a quarter inch of accumulation, lows near 60, and south winds at 15 gusting to 25. Tomorrow, clouds hang tough with highs in the low 70s. Rain returns tomorrow night with lows again in the low 60s. Thursday brings a chance of showers, highs near 66. Friday looks mostly clear. Similar highs in the mid-60s, lows near the upper 30s. Saturday brings a few clouds with highs back in the mid-60s.
9: Welcome back to Intelligence for Your Life. Here's some sleep intel. How much would a good night's sleep be worth to you? Roughly $250,000. Now, that may seem steep, but guess what? In a recent study, people whose sleep improved over a four-year period, they ended up as happy and healthy as somebody who had won the lottery for $250,000, $250,000. Neurologist Dr. Daniel Barone says the brain is better able to handle stress when we're well-rested, and that has a trickle-down effect on our overall health and mental well-being. So instead of putting sleep off as a luxury, Dr. Barone says think of it as $250,000 investment in yourself. And you know, it's this kind of tip, this kind of intelligence that you'll get every day when you're signed up for my daily email. It's available at Tesh.com, the Intelligence for Your Life email.

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1: President Trump held a White House summit on artificial intelligence Tuesday, hosting Elon Musk and the heads of Anthropic, NVIDIA, and other companies, along with the House Speaker Mike Johnson. Though one big player in AI was not at the summit, OpenAI CEO Sam Altman instead attended his company's annual developer conference in San Francisco. President Trump says the leaders all agreed to self-police themselves, while Johnson pledged government oversight without overregulation.
2: The areas with data centers have become very rich. People have become very rich. Their taxes have gone down, not up, and a lot of good things have happened.
1: A former American Idol contestant's been convicted of murdering his wife in Ohio. A jury has found Caleb Flynn guilty of killing his wife, Ashley, in their Tip City home earlier this year. The prosecution argued Flynn killed her because he wanted to be free to marry his mistress. Flynn's defense was based around an intruder killing her while the two slept in different rooms. The Supreme Court has given the Trump administration a victory in making it easier to deport some immigrants to countries that they're not from. The High Court today granted an emergency request from the Trump administration looking to block a lower court's ruling that said such deportations are unlawful. The stock market closed lower today as bond yields continued to climb. Bank shares slid, and there was a sharp drop in the Conference Board's Consumer Confidence Index for September.
3: The Conference Board's lead index fell more than 6.5 points from August. The board's chief economist, Dana Peterson, said the index deteriorated notably in September following 2 months of softening. The survey noted September's surge in gas prices and ongoing geopolitical tensions as factors in the drop in confidence across nearly all age and income groups. Consumer appraisals of business conditions also turned negative for the first time in 2 years. I'm at Mattinson.
1: There's flood watches across a dozen states tonight in the Midwest, Plains, and Southwest. Tropical moisture from Hurricane Polo is fueling the flood threats through Wednesday. I'm Scott Carr.
4: Ugh. Constipation with belly pain back again.
5: Huh? Who are you?
4: I'm future you.
5: Future me?
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1: Overnight showers move in with around a quarter inch of accumulation, lows near 60, and south winds at 15 gusting to 25. Tomorrow, clouds hang tough with highs in the low 70s. Rain returns tomorrow night with lows again in the low 60s. Thursday brings a chance of showers, highs near 66. Friday looks mostly clear, similar highs in the mid-60s, lows near the upper 30s. Saturday brings a few clouds with highs back in the mid-60s.
2: For my health and wellness files, are you dealing with back pain right now? Do you have a family member who's going through this? Before popping pain pills or getting surgery, consider this. The solution to your pain might be all in your head. Now, this is according to a surgeon, a spine surgeon. His name is Dr. David Hanscom. He says MRI studies have shown that the brain's pain processing center is right next to its emotional centers. And over time, neurological signals can get mixed up in a way that we confuse emotional pain, say from anger and stress or depression, with physical pain. So next time you feel soreness in your back, try these drug-free strategies, which have brought significant relief to a whopping 95% of spine surgeon Dr. Hanscom's patients. First, deal with your stress. Ideally, he recommends at least 15 minutes of meditation or yoga a day, which is proven to relieve stress. If you don't have that much time, write down whatever's bothering you on a piece of paper or in a journal like I do, and then immediately rip up the paper and toss it in the trash. Research shows that ritual is better than saying your frustrations out loud, because venting only makes you dwell on your stress in a way that worsens activity in the body's pain pathways. When you literally shred your frustrations on a piece of paper, Dr. Hanscom says it helps you detach from negative emotions in a way that shreds your pain, too.

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2: Hi, this is Neil Day. So my neighbor Sam quit smoking at an Alex Gowen Hypnosis, and his wife Sarah lost 25 pounds. So I went. 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Didn't even believe it at first. Didn't feel like anything really happened, but the desire was completely gone. I went back for a weight loss hypnosis, and I went with my wife Emily, and I lost 33 pounds. Emily, who lost 31 pounds, brought her friend Mary to the weight loss program, and she lost 23. It just completely changed the way that we eat. Thank you, Alex Gowen.
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5: Overnight, showers move in with around a quarter inch of accumulation, lows near 60, and south winds at 15 gusting to 25. Tomorrow, clouds hang tough with highs in the low 70s. Rain returns tomorrow night with lows again in the low 60s. Thursday brings a chance of showers, highs near 66. Friday looks mostly clear, similar highs in the mid-60s, lows near the upper 30s. Saturday brings a few clouds with highs back in the mid-60s.
6: Are you like me? Do you get overwhelmed when you wake up and you suddenly realize you've got a super busy day ahead of you? Well, experts say instead of freaking out about your to-do list, try this. While you're brushing your teeth, stand on one leg and think about what you need to tackle. Studies tell us that balancing on one leg increases blood flow to the area of the brain that controls planning, and you'll find yourself better able to focus on one item at a time and map out your day's schedule. Again, while you're brushing your teeth, you stand on one leg and think about what you need to tackle. Be careful the first time you do this. I recommend using one hand to steady yourself on the bathroom counter.

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1: President Trump held a White House summit on artificial intelligence Tuesday, hosting Elon Musk and the heads of Anthropic, NVIDIA, and other companies, along with the House Speaker Mike Johnson. Though one big player in AI was not at the summit, OpenAI CEO Sam Altman instead attended his company's annual developer conference in San Francisco. President Trump says the leaders all agreed to self-police themselves, while Johnson pledged government oversight without overregulation.
2: The areas with data centers have become very rich. People have become very rich. Their taxes have gone down, not up, and a lot of good things have happened.
1: A former American Idol contestant has been convicted of murdering his wife in Ohio. A jury has found Caleb Flynn guilty of killing his wife, Ashley, in their Tip City home earlier this year. The prosecution argued Flynn killed her because he wanted to be free to marry his mistress. Flynn's defense was based around an intruder killing her while the two slept in different rooms. The Supreme Court has given the Trump administration a victory in making it easier to deport some immigrants to countries that they're not from. The High Court today granted an emergency request from the Trump administration looking to block a lower court's ruling that said such deportations are unlawful. The stock market closed lower today as bond yields continue to climb. Bank shares slid, and there was a sharp drop in the Conference Board's Consumer Confidence Index for September.
3: The Conference Board's lead index fell more than 6.5 points from August. The board's chief economist, Dana Peterson, said the index deteriorated notably in September following 2 months of softening. The survey noted September's surge in gas prices and ongoing geopolitical tensions as factors in the drop in confidence across nearly all age and income groups. Consumer appraisals of business conditions also turned negative for the first time in 2 years. I'm at Mattinson.
1: There's flood watches across a dozen states tonight in the Midwest, Plains, and Southwest. Tropical moisture from Hurricane Polo is fueling the flood threats through Wednesday. I'm Scott Carr.
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9: Overnight, showers move in with around a quarter inch of accumulation, lows near 60, and south winds at 15 gusting to 25. Tomorrow, clouds hang tough with highs in the low 70s. Rain returns tomorrow night with lows again in the low 60s. Thursday brings a chance of showers, highs near 66. Friday looks mostly clear. Similar highs in the mid-60s, lows near the upper 30s. Saturday brings a few clouds with highs back in the mid-60s.
10: So you know anybody can be scammed these days, but according to the FBI's most recent internet crime report, older adults are targeted the most, and not because crooks think you're too old and doddering to figure it out. It's because they think boomers have the most money. And they're not wrong. Just about half of all wealth is in the bank accounts of older adults right this minute. That makes them a prime target for financial exploitation. But here's one of the biggest signs you're getting scammed. You feel panicked. So think about the fake grandkid in jail call asking you for bail money, or a scammer claiming your Social Security will be frozen unless you pay a fine right now. Your heart races and your brain shuts down. Well, that's what scammers are counting on, because a panicked brain goes offline, making it nearly impossible to think clearly. It's why the right thing to do is to give yourself some space to calm down and think rationally. and that's the worst outcome for any scammer. So if somebody pressures you into making a quick money decision, that's a red flag. Hang up. Call the police. Because the moment you start thinking rationally, that's when you win.

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She makes him walk the line. 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
9: Overnight, showers move in with around a quarter inch of accumulation, lows near 60, and south winds at 15 gusting to 25. Tomorrow, clouds hang tough with highs in the low 70s. Rain returns tomorrow night with lows again in the low 60s. Thursday brings a chance of showers, highs near 66. Friday looks mostly clear, similar highs in the mid-60s, lows near the upper 30s. Saturday brings a few clouds with highs back in the mid-60s.
10: I'm here with some good news. It turns out that small, everyday things will help you live a healthy life for as long as possible. For example, fall in love and you'll live longer. A study by Harvard Medical School that we found compared data from 500 million people. It found that those who never marry, male or female, live a decade less than married people on average. Yes, being single has its perks. You get to sleep on either side of the bed. You never have to wait for the bathroom. But being coupled up offers the social support and stress relief that leads to a longer life. But if you're single, it's not all doom and gloom as long as you have close friends. According to Brigham Young University, having a strong social circle has a bigger impact on a person's health than losing weight, quitting cigarettes, or how much they exercise. It's because people with close friends take better care of themselves. They take fewer risks. They feel less stress. Plus, having conversations with friends keeps our brain active and healthy, right? It's why people with strong social ties are less likely to develop Alzheimer's. Here's another reason you're going to live long and prosper. You like your coworkers. This is huge. According to a Tel Aviv University study, don't miss this, people who feel supported by their coworkers are 2.5 times less likely to die prematurely. It's because we spend more time on the job than at home, so we need emotional support while we're there on the job.
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1: President Trump says Tuesday's White House summit on artificial intelligence was very productive. Trump and House Speaker Mike Johnson hosted Elon Musk and the heads of Anthropic, OpenAI, NVIDIA, and others as fears grow over the rapid advancement of AI.
2: They love our country and they love the world, and they came together and they did something that few people really, it's almost like a constitution in a way.
1: Trump touting a document signed by the tech leaders that lays out a series of safety commitments around the advancement of AI. He also pledged that artificial intelligence will henceforth be called superintelligence. Tropical Storm Polo has weakened over mainland Mexico. This after the storm made landfall late Monday night in Baja California. According to the National Hurricane Center, the remnants of the storm are packing winds of 35 miles an hour. Meteorologists expect heavy rain and severe flooding to extend into portions of the U.S. Southwest as the week goes on. The number of job openings fell slightly in August. That story from Matt Mattinson.
3: The Labor Department says 7.1 million jobs were available, which is fewer than expected. The number and rate of hires was little changed at 5.2 million for the month. According to the JOLTS report, the number of total separations, including quits and layoffs, were unchanged. Healthcare and social services led the way with the most job postings in August. I'm at Mattinson.
1: Lindsay Clancy's lawyer is now questioning where the evidence is that she admitted to murdering her three children. Clancy was back in court Tuesday for the first time since a mistrial was declared in her case earlier this month. Speaking in court, Clancy's lawyer, Kevin Reddington, says she has no memory of killing her three young children. A joint police task force in southern Arizona is looking into a potential new ransom note in the kidnapping of 84-year-old Nancy Guthrie. The Pima County Sheriff's Department and FBI said they're working to determine the credibility of the message while evaluating comments circulating across social media. The mother of Today Show co-host Savannah Guthrie was abducted from her Tucson area home in early February. I'm Tammy Trujillo.
4: Overnight, showers move in with around a quarter inch of accumulation, lows near 60, and south winds at 15 gusting to 25. Tomorrow, clouds hang tough with highs in the low 70s. Rain returns tomorrow night with lows again in the low 60s. Thursday brings a chance of showers, highs near 66. Friday looks mostly clear, similar highs in the mid 60s, lows near the upper 30s.

0: Saturday brings a few clouds with highs back in the mid-60s.
1: 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It's intelligence for your life. And if you are looking to earn some extra money, I have a few side hustles to consider. First, you can teach classes online. I do this. It's fairly easy to share your skills for things like cooking, quilting, coding, gardening, do-it-yourself projects. With just a smartphone camera and a few editing skills, very simple. You can post classes on a website like Teachable or Udemy, U-D-E-M-Y. I'm a member of both of those. The websites take a percentage, but once your class is uploaded, you earn money whenever somebody watches your course videos, even 10 years from now. Another way to make extra money is selling photos of local events like farmers markets, fairs, sporting events, even school performances. How does this work? All you have to do is post them on Snapped for You. That's the number. Snapped, the number 4 and the letter U. That way, anybody who wants a copy just pays and downloads the file. And then if you're really good at catching grammar and punctuation mistakes, you can proofread. Websites like Polished Paper and Upwork hire freelancers to proofread books and medical papers, school essays, and more. You can earn $26 an hour on average. Hello. Of course, we covered a number of websites quickly here. 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I'll send you this list that's right in front of me now.
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2: There were four wild card openers in Major League Baseball Tuesday. The late game in San Diego had the Padres dominating the Cubs 8-0. Winning pitcher Michael King had a no-hitter until one out in the seventh. The Yankees led the rival Red Sox 2-0 in the seventh. 9-0 New York, the final. Winning pitcher Cam Schlittler with 10 strikeouts in his 6 1/3 scoreless innings. The White Sox opened their best of three at Houston, led 5-0 in the fifth. White Sox won the game 6-3, and the day started in Atlanta with the Braves coming back to defeat Philadelphia 5-3. Austin Riley, a three-run homer in the bottom of the eighth. The New York Giants released wide receiver Odell Beckham. In the WNBA playoffs, Indiana stayed alive, beating Las Vegas 99-89. Caitlin Clark, 27 points, 15 assists. Then in New York, the Liberty, 2-0, eliminated number one Minnesota, winning by a final of 80.

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5: Rain moves in early this morning with lows near 61 and south winds at 10 gusting to 25. Skies stay mostly cloudy through the day with highs near 73. Tonight brings solid overcast and lows again in the low 60s. Overcast continues tomorrow with highs near 67. Friday looks mostly clear with highs in the mid 60s and lows settling into the low 40s. Heading into the weekend, look for a few clouds and highs back in the mid 60s.
6: From our relationship files, experts say the next time we're fighting with our partner, we need to take a quick break. And the more heated the fight is, the more we need to take a break. It could save the relationship. According to a study in the journal Nature, taking just a five-second break next time you have an argument with your significant other could absolutely help diffuse the situation. The researchers wanted to see if they could reduce negative emotions and aggression by just forcing people to take a short break, and they were very surprised, quote-unquote, by their findings. The study showed that taking 5, 10, and 15-second breaks had an equal effect on decreasing negative emotions and aggressive behavior between couples. They thought 5 seconds wouldn't be long enough to produce a result, but that wasn't the case. The brain works quickly to reset, and 5, 10, and 15 seconds had an identical effect. Also, partners have a tendency to match each other's level of aggression. When one calms down, so does the other. And a little pause allows people to behave less impulsively. So next time you're at your boiling point, tell your partner, you can say it came from me, tell your partner you want a 5 or a 10 second timeout. It could save your relationship. Coming up, how the right kind of diet will help you sleep better by reducing the possibility of sleep apnea.

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1: President Trump says Tuesday's White House summit on artificial intelligence was very productive. Trump and House Speaker Mike Johnson hosted Elon Musk and the heads of Anthropic, OpenAI, NVIDIA, and others as fears grow over the rapid advancement of AI.
2: They love our country and they love the world, and they came together and they did something that few people really, it's almost like a constitution in a way.
1: Trump touting a document signed by the tech leaders that lays out a series of safety commitments around the advancement of AI. He also pledged that artificial intelligence will henceforth be called superintelligence. Tropical storm Polo has weakened over mainland Mexico. This after the storm made landfall late Monday night in Baja California. According to the National Hurricane Center, the remnants of the storm are packing winds of 35 miles an hour. Meteorologists expect heavy rain and severe flooding to extend into portions of the U.S. Southwest as the week goes on. The number of job openings fell slightly in August. That story from Matt Mattinson.
3: The Labor Department says 7.1 million jobs were available, which is fewer than expected. The number and rate of hires was little changed at 5.2 million for the month. According to the JOLTS report, the number of total separations, including quits and layoffs, were unchanged. Healthcare and social services led the way with the most job postings in August. I'm Matt Mattinson.
1: Lindsay Clancy's lawyer is now questioning where the evidence is that she admitted to murdering her three children. Clancy was back in court Tuesday for the first time since a mistrial was declared in her case earlier this month. Speaking in court, Clancy's lawyer, Kevin Reddington, says she has no memory of killing her three young children. A joint police task force in southern Arizona is looking into a potential new ransom note in the kidnapping of 84-year-old Nancy Guthrie. The Pima County Sheriff's Department and FBI said they're working to determine the credibility of the message while evaluating comments circulating across social media. The mother of Today Show co-host Savannah Guthrie was abducted from her Tucson area home in early February. I'm Tammy Trujillo.
4: Rain moves in early this morning with lows near 61 and south winds at 10 gusting to 25. Skies stay mostly cloudy through the day with highs near 73. Tonight brings solid overcast and lows again in the low 60s. Overcast continues tomorrow with highs near 67. Friday looks mostly clear with highs in the mid 60s and lows settling into the low 40s. Heading into the weekend, look for a few clouds and highs back in the mid 60s.
5: Well, look at this. From our sleep files, it's another good reason to eat a mostly plant-based diet. It can help you sleep better by reducing sleep apnea. According to the European Respiratory Journal, eating foods like fruits, vegetables, legumes, and nuts is associated with a lower risk for sleep apnea. The study found that people who had the most plant-based foods in their diet were significantly less likely to develop apnea, and people eating fewer plant-based foods were at a higher risk. That's because plant-based foods, they lower inflammation, right?

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2: There were four wild card openers in Major League Baseball Tuesday. The late game in San Diego had the Padres dominating the Cubs 8-0. Winning pitcher Michael King had a no-hitter until one out in the seventh. The Yankees led the rival Red Sox 2-0 in the seventh. 9-0 New York, the final. Winning pitcher Cam Schlittler with 10 strikeouts in his 6 1/3 scoreless innings. The White Sox opened their best of three at Houston, led 5-0 in the fifth. White Sox won the game 6-3, and the day started in Atlanta with the Braves coming back to defeat Philadelphia 5-3. Austin Riley, a three-run homer in the bottom of the eighth. The New York Giants released wide receiver Odell Beckham. In the WNBA playoffs, Indiana stayed alive, beating Las Vegas 99-89. Caitlin Clark, 27 points, 15 assists. Then in New York, the Liberty, 2-0, eliminated number one Minnesota, winning by a final of 87-71.
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2: Rain moves in early this morning with lows near 61 and south winds at 10 gusting to 25. Skies stay mostly cloudy through the day with highs near 73. Tonight brings solid overcast and lows again in the low 60s. Overcast continues tomorrow with highs near 67. Friday looks mostly clear with highs in the mid 60s and lows settling into the low 40s. Heading into the weekend, look for a few clouds and highs back in the mid 60s.
3: All right, my friends, here we go with some eating intelligence. If you're starving, even though your next meal is hours away, you can try this quick trick. I've tried it. It works. You use your thumb and your index finger to pinch that little bump of cartilage in front of your ear canal opening. It's called the tragus. You hold on to that for 60 seconds. Acupressure experts call it the hunger point, and they say that stimulating that spot triggers the nerve that slows stomach muscle contractions that cause your stomach to growl and cause hunger. Again, you use your thumb and your index finger, I'm doing it now, and you pinch the little bump of cartilage in front of your ear canal opening. It's called the tragus. It's intelligence for your life.

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1: President Trump is hailing Tuesday's White House Summit on Artificial Intelligence. Mark Mayfield reports.
2: Trump and House Speaker Mike Johnson hosted Elon Musk and the heads of Anthropic, OpenAI, NVIDIA, and others as fears grow over the rapid advancement of AI.
3: They love our country and they love the world, and they came together and they did something that few people really, it's almost like a constitution in a way.
2: Trump touted a document signed by the tech leaders that lays out a series of safety commitments around the advancement of AI. The president said AI is vital to American growth and pledged that artificial intelligence will henceforth be called superintelligence. I'm Mark Mayfield.
1: Former special counsel Jack Smith defending his criminal investigations into President Trump.
4: I made those decisions without regard to President Trump's political association, activities, beliefs, or candidacy in the 2024 presidential election.
1: Republicans have long maintained Smith used possibly illegal tactics while investigating President Trump's alleged efforts to challenge the results of the 2020 election. A Democratic congressman says the government's files on the late convicted sex offender Jeffrey Epstein should be one of his party's highest priorities if they win the midterms. That story from Chris Caraggio.
5: California's Ro Khanna said if Democrats regain control of the House and Senate, they need to hyper-focus on releasing the Epstein files. Khanna told CNN that this isn't about politics, but rather about survivors who have been denied justice for decades, and called out wealthy and powerful men who allegedly trafficked young girls and women with Epstein who have not seen consequences. Khanna and Kentucky Republican Thomas Massie authored and led the passage of the Epstein Files Transparency Act last November, and now have what Khanna called an Epstein 2.0 bill that they expect to pass. I'm Chris Caraggio.
1: Game of Thrones' Aegon's Conquest is getting a release date. The film telling the story about Aegon Targaryen.

0: Aryan Conquering Westeros will hit theaters on June 6, 2029. I'm Tammy Trujillo.
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5: Rain moves in early this morning with lows near 61 and south winds at 10 gusting to 25. Skies stay mostly cloudy through the day with highs near 73. Tonight brings solid overcast and lows again in the low 60s. Overcast continues tomorrow with highs near 67. Friday looks mostly clear with highs in the mid 60s and lows settling into the low 40s. Heading into the weekend, look for a few clouds and highs back in the mid 60s.
6: Welcome back to Intelligence for Your Life. It's time for us to embrace our alone time. Because as it turns out, even 15 minutes of privacy can have a calming effect. This comes from Tweety Venn, a professor at Durham University who studies solitude. Her research finds that the time by ourselves leads to a general feeling of relaxation. Because on your own, there are fewer stimuli and no social expectations. But solitude can also lead to boredom or loneliness for some people. So here's how to harness the positive effects of alone time. First, have a plan. Professor Venn says some people don't deal well with empty time, so have a goal and loose agenda, even if it's just reading one chapter in a book. That way you can look forward to your alone time and avoid falling into worry and rumination when things are quiet. Also, the recommendation is to stay off your phone. It's better to use your alone time to dive deeper into something that requires full concentration, whether it's making a recipe or writing in a journal, which we highly recommend. You'll have fewer distractions and you'll be better able to focus when you're alone.
7: Intelligence for Your Life.
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2: 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Emily, who lost 31 pounds, brought her friend Mary to the weight loss program, and she lost 23. It just completely changed the way that we eat. Thank you, Alex Gowen.
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4: There were four wild card openers in Major League Baseball Tuesday. The late game in San Diego had the Padres dominating the Cubs 8-0. Winning pitcher Michael King had a no-hitter until one out in the seventh. The Yankees led the rival Red Sox 2-0 in the seventh. 9-0 New York, the final. Winning pitcher Cam Schlittler with 10 strikeouts in his 6 1/3 scoreless innings. The White Sox opened their best of three at Houston, led 5-0 in the fifth. White Sox won the game 6-3, and the day started in Atlanta with the Braves coming back to defeat Philadelphia 5-3. Austin Riley, a three-run homer in the bottom of the eighth. The New York Giants released wide receiver Odell Beckham. In the WNBA playoffs, Indiana stayed alive, beating Las Vegas 99-89. Caitlin Clark, 27 points, 15 assists. Then in New York, the Liberty, 2-0, eliminated number one Minnesota, winning by a final of 87-71.
5: Rain moves in early this morning with lows near 61 and south winds at 10 gusting to 25. Skies stay mostly cloudy through the day with highs near 73. Tonight brings solid overcast and lows again in the low 60s. Overcast continues tomorrow with highs near 67. Friday looks mostly clear with highs in the mid 60s and lows settling into the low 40s. Heading into the weekend, look for a few clouds and highs back in the mid 60s.
6: 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Two, compare prices. And three, don't forget to wear high heels. What? Researchers say tottering around in high heels will make you a smarter shopper. Marketing professor Dr. Jeffrey Larson, says it's all about balance. He says because physical forces can literally change how we

0: think about things. So shoppers who've been working to stay physically balanced are more likely to choose an item that makes them feel mentally balanced too. High heels. Meaning they'll be much more likely to choose something that's sensibly priced. Wear your high heels when you're shopping. Guys, good luck with this.
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1: President Trump is hailing Tuesday's White House Summit on Artificial Intelligence. Mark Mayfield reports.
2: Trump and House Speaker Mike Johnson hosted Elon Musk and the heads of Anthropic, OpenAI, NVIDIA, and others as fears grow over the rapid advancement of AI.
3: They love our country and they love the world, and they came together and they did something that few people really, it's almost like a constitution in a way.
2: Trump touted a document signed by the tech leaders that lays out a series of safety commitments around the advancement of AI. The president said AI is vital to American growth and pledged that artificial intelligence will henceforth be called superintelligence. I'm Mark Mayfield.
1: Former special counsel Jack Smith defending his criminal investigations into President Trump.
4: I made those decisions without regard to President Trump's political association, activities, beliefs, or candidacy in the 2024 presidential election.
1: Republicans have long maintained Smith used possibly illegal tactics while investigating President Trump's alleged efforts to challenge the results of the 2020 election. A Democratic congressman says the government's files on the late convicted sex offender Jeffrey Epstein should be one of his party's highest priorities if they win the midterms. That story from Chris Caraggio.
5: California's Ro Khanna said if Democrats regain control of the House and Senate, they need to hyper-focus on releasing the Epstein files. Khanna told CNN that this isn't about politics, but rather about survivors who have been denied justice for decades, and called out wealthy and powerful men who allegedly trafficked young girls and women with Epstein who have not seen consequences. Khanna and Kentucky Republican Thomas Massie authored and led the passage of the Epstein Files Transparency Act last November and now have what Khanna called an Epstein 2.0 bill that they expect to pass. I'm Chris Caraggio.
1: Game of Thrones, Aegon's Conquest is getting a release date. The film telling the story about Aegon Targaryen conquering Westeros will hit theaters on June 6, 2029. I'm Tammy Trujillo.
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9: Rain moves in early this morning with lows near 61 and south winds at 10 gusting to 25. Skies stay mostly cloudy through the day with highs near 73. Tonight brings solid overcast and lows again in the low 60s. Overcast continues tomorrow with highs near 67. Friday looks mostly clear with highs in the mid 60s and lows settling into the low 40s. Heading into the weekend, look for a few clouds and highs back in the mid 60s.
10: Thank you for plugging in again today to the John Tesh Radio Show. Our promise is intelligence for your life. And, you know, based on the number of emails and Facebook posts we get every week, plus the number of studies that are released every year, North Americans are very interested in hearing data-driven solutions for getting a better night's sleep. And when you scrutinize a category long enough, the revelations that we come across are extraordinary. So, a study in a journal of the International Society of Anthrozoology found that women who snuggle in bed with their dog get a better night's sleep, much better apparently than if there's another human by their side or another animal like a kitty cat. The researchers found that women were disturbed less in their sleep by dogs than humans and had stronger feelings of security and comfort. That makes sense. So what about the women in the study who slept with cats in the bed? It turns out that the cats, who of course are nocturnal animals, were equally as disruptive as human partners. Humans snore and toss and turn. Cats are all night, instinctively, hunting for prey.
11: 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Intelligence for your life.
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2: Hi, this is Neil Day. So my neighbor Sam quit smoking at an Alex Goen Hypnosis, and his wife Sarah lost 25 pounds. So I went. I walked out and never smoked again, and that's after 35 years of smoking. Didn't even believe it at first. Didn't feel like anything really happened, but the desire was completely gone. I went back for a weight loss hypnosis, and I went with my wife Emily, and I lost 33 pounds. Emily, who lost 31 pounds, brought her friend Mary to the weight loss program, and she lost 23. It just completely changed the way that we eat. Thank you, Alex Goen.
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3: There were four wildcard openers in Major League Baseball Tuesday. The late game in San Diego had the Padres dominating the Cubs 8-0. Winning pitcher Michael King had a no-hitter until one out in the seventh. The Yankees led the rival Red Sox 2-0 in the seventh. 9-0 New York, the final. Winning pitcher Cam Schlittler with 10 strikeouts in his 6 1/3 scoreless innings. The White Sox opened their best of three at Houston, led 5-0 in the fifth. White Sox won the game 6-3, and the day started in Atlanta, with the Braves coming back to defeat Philadelphia 5-3. Austin Riley, a three-run homer in the bottom of the eighth. The New York Giants released wide receiver Odell Beckham. In the WNBA playoffs, Indiana stayed alive, beating Las Vegas 99-89. Caitlin Clark, 27 points, 15 assists. Then in New York, the Liberty, 2-0, eliminated number one Minnesota, winning by a final of 87-71.
4: Rain moves in early this morning with lows near 61 and south winds at 10 gusting to 25. Skies stay mostly cloudy through the day with highs near 73. Tonight brings solid overcast and lows again in the low 60s. Overcast continues tomorrow with highs near 67. Friday looks mostly clear with highs in the mid 60s and lows settling into the low 40s. Heading into the weekend, look for a few clouds and highs back in the mid 60s.
5: From our Success 101 files, Inc. magazine recently surveyed dozens of business leaders, asking them what it takes to be successful these days. One of the top strategies given was to stop wasting time with people who complain, who cause drama, or draw negative attention to themselves, because they'll just drain your energy. Instead, the path to success is to surround yourself with people who are emotionally grounded. Here's why. Grounded people tend to be the most reliable. They avoid stressful situations by holding themselves accountable for everything they do instead of blaming everybody else. Also, grounded people rarely panic. Harvard researchers say it's normal for the fear processing part of our brain, the amygdala, to trigger a stress response whenever it perceives a threat. That's why an angry email from the boss can send you into a tailspin, for example. But grounded people have developed coping mechanisms for this, which help them be more relaxed and realistic in stressful situations. So somebody who's emotionally grounded will spend more energy looking for solutions to problems than worrying every setback is the end of the world. And since the people we surround ourselves will rub off on us, it helps us to be around emotionally grounded people. There you go.
6: I-F-Y-L. Intelligence for your life.
5: Up next, I'll tell you what happens to your brain when you perform just one random act of kindness.
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1: President Trump says he and AI tech leaders are renaming artificial intelligence superintelligence. That was one of the notes Trump shared with reporters after meeting Tuesday with top tech company CEOs at the White House for an AI summit. A big player in the AI game was not at the summit. OpenAI CEO Sam Altman was at his company's annual developer conference in San Francisco to announce a new AI product called Dots. The launch of Dots comes after OpenAI paused development on some of its internal models following some reported hacking incidents. Secretary of War Pete Hegseth's expected to announce deep cuts to the military's top brass. Reports say Hegseth will call for a 20% reduction to the number of positions reserved for admirals and generals at the Pentagon during his State of the Force address from Quantico later on today. Hegseth has previously referred to the cuts as less generals, more GIs. The changes to leadership positions is just one of the goals Hegseth will lay out. Police in southern Arizona say a supposed new ransom note in the kidnapping of 84-year-old Nancy Guthrie is not credible. Mark Mayfield reports.
2: The Pima County Sheriff's Department released a statement on Tuesday. The mother of Today Show co-host Savannah Guthrie was abducted from her Tucson area home in early February, sparking a massive search alongside several unconfirmed and fraudulent demands. Officials have declined to release details regarding the contents of the latest note. Police said they will continue to review reported messages for credibility. In Phoenix, I'm Mark Mayfield.
1: A new ranking says the public university that gives students the best return on their investment is Georgia Tech. The Princeton Review is out with its annual list ranking the top 50 best value colleges. For the fourth year in a row, Georgia Tech took the top spot. Schools are measured on financial aid offerings, overall college costs, and academic rating. Number two on the best value list, the University of Virginia. Number three, the University of North Carolina at Chapel Hill. I'm Tammy Trujillo.
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4: Rain moves in early this morning with lows near 61 and south winds at 10 gusting to 25. Skies stay mostly cloudy through the day with highs near 73. Tonight brings solid overcast and lows again in the low 60s. Overcast continues tomorrow with highs near 67. Friday looks mostly clear with highs in the mid 60s and lows settling into the low 40s. Heading into the weekend, look for a few clouds and highs back in the mid 60s.

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3: There were four wild card openers in Major League Baseball Tuesday. The late game in San Diego had the Padres dominating the Cubs 8-0. Winning pitcher Michael King had a no-hitter until one out in the seventh. The Yankees led the rival Red Sox 2-0 in the seventh. 9-0 New York, the final. Winning pitcher Cam Schlittler with 10 strikeouts in his 6 1/3 scoreless innings. The White Sox opened their best of three at Houston, led 5-0 in the fifth. White Sox won the game 6-3, and the day started in Atlanta, with the Braves coming back to defeat Philadelphia 5-3. Austin Riley, a three-run homer in the bottom of the eighth. The New York Giants released wide receiver Odell Beckham. In the WNBA playoffs, Indiana stayed alive, beating Las Vegas 99-89. Caitlin Clark, 27 points, 15 assists. Then in New York, the Liberty, 2-0, eliminated number one Minnesota, winning by a final of 87-71.
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3: Rain moves in early this morning with lows near 61 and south winds at 10 gusting to 25. Skies stay mostly cloudy through the day with highs near 73. Tonight brings solid overcast and lows again in the low 60s. Overcast continues tomorrow with highs near 67. Friday looks mostly clear with highs in the mid 60s and lows settling into the low 40s. Heading into the weekend, look for a few clouds and highs back in the mid 60s.

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1: Millions of children will automatically be enrolled in Trump accounts under new rules out Tuesday. It means parents will no longer have to sign up for the program. The accounts, signed into law last year, let parents invest for their children. Once they turn 18, the accounts will act as traditional individual retirement accounts. Additionally, children born between 2025 and 2028 will receive a $1,000 contribution from the federal government. President Trump is hailing Tuesday's White House summit on artificial intelligence. Trump and House Speaker Mike Johnson hosted Elon Musk and the heads of Anthropic, OpenAI, NVIDIA, and others as fears grow over the rapid advancement of AI.
2: They love our country, they love the world, and they came together and they did something that few people really, it's almost like a constitution in a way.
1: Trump touted a document signed by the tech leaders that lays out a series of safety commitments around the advancement of AI. Trump said the leaders agreed to self-police themselves, and Johnson pledged government oversight without overregulation. The president said AI is vital to American growth. The Supreme Court is making it easier to deport some immigrants to countries that aren't their own. Scott Carr has more from Washington.
3: On Tuesday, the High Court granted an emergency request from the Trump administration, blocking a lower court's ruling that had said such deportations are unlawful, saying the immigrants affected are not given a chance to raise concerns over safety risks before they're sent to countries to which they have no ties. In Tuesday's order, the Supreme Court said it would hear arguments on the case in December and then issue a definitive ruling. I'm Scott Carr.
1: And flood watches stretch from the southwest through the plains and into the Midwest. Tropical moisture along with the remnants of Hurricane Polo are fueling the flood threat through Wednesday in the southwest and central U.S. And across Texas, the southern plains, and the Midwest, a storm system is pushing the flood threat through Friday. This comes as there is an active monsoon season across the southwest, with the deadly flooding seen across parts of New Mexico and Grand Canyon National Park. I'm Mark Mayfield.
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5: Today brings mostly cloudy skies and a high of 73. Clouds stick around this evening as lows settle near 63. Tomorrow stays cloudy with highs near 67, then turns mostly cloudy overnight with much colder lows in the low 40s. Friday looks mainly sunny with highs in the mid-60s. Saturday brings partly cloudy skies, temperatures holding near 64, and overnight lows in the mid-40s.

Clint Black. She kicks him out of his own pickup, leaves him standing by the side of the road. Nothing but the taillights. Dog Country 101.3, good morning. Welcome to our final day of September. I'm the early bird, Robin John. We're still on the roads right now, this time on a bus.

0: Hank Jr., Bo Cephas, living in his father's shadow, and I think he exceeded expectations. There's family tradition. Bog Country 101.3. You know, he was a two-time, back-to-back Entertainer of the Year award winner in the 80s, 1987 and 88. A lot of number one songs, and most of his music he wrote himself. And I do believe he's in the Country Music Hall of Fame. I can verify that and get back to you. Carrie Underwood, Exile, Charlie Daniels Band, Colin Ray, going to be here in just over 2 minutes. Back to back to back to back. Bog Country, Wednesday morning, the final day of September, 101.3.
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1: Colin Ray, That's My Story, Bog Country 101.3. Well, the story in sports is playoff baseball. And the Cubs fans had to stay up late last night just to watch the game. It began at 9 o'clock, Chicago Cubs and San Diego Padres. Best of three. The Brewers will be playing the winner of that. And last night it took, well, if you started watching the game at 9, it wouldn't have been until maybe, what, 10:30, 11 o'clock before the Cubs got their first hit. Yeah, they were no hit into the seventh inning, I believe. I didn't stay up for it. It's too late for my body when I get up at 4 o'clock. Anyway, we've got a Fox Sports report, not just the Cubs and Padres, but there were a few other games yesterday. And what else is happening? Oh, the NHL started yesterday. The Hockey League and National Hockey League began yesterday. There's still swimming pools open. Here it was or is September, and now hockey is underway. Well, I don't know if we have any hockey for you, but we'll check in on the forecast. A pretty mild start to this morning. We're in the mid-60s right now, looking for highs in the low to mid-70s. More on the way, Bog Country 101.3.
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3: 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This is Dawn Ploys, the Operations Director of the Neighbor for Neighbor Food Pantry in Toma. 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
5: There were four wild card openers in Major League Baseball Tuesday. The late game in San Diego had the Padres dominating the Cubs 8-0. Winning pitcher Michael King had a no-hitter until one out in the seventh. The Yankees led the rival Red Sox 2-0 in the seventh. 9-0 New York, the final. Winning pitcher Cam Schlittler with 10 strikeouts in his 6 1/3 scoreless innings. The White Sox opened their best of three at Houston, led 5-0 in the fifth. White Sox won the game 6-3, and the day started in Atlanta, with the Braves coming back to defeat Philadelphia 5-3. Austin Riley, a three-run homer in the bottom of the eighth. The New York Giants released wide receiver Odell Beckham. In the WNBA playoffs, Indiana stayed alive, beating Las Vegas 99-89. Caitlin Clark, 27 points, 15 assists. Then in New York, the Liberty, 2-0, eliminated number one Minnesota, winning by a final of 87-71.
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7: Today brings mostly cloudy skies and a high of 73. Clouds stick around this evening as lows settle near 63. Tomorrow stays cloudy with highs near 67, then turns mostly cloudy overnight with much colder lows in the low 40s. Friday looks mainly sunny with highs in the mid-60s. Saturday brings partly cloudy skies, temperatures holding near 64, and overnight lows in the mid-40s.

Mark Wills. I do cherish you. Mog Country 101.3. Well, yesterday was National Coffee Day, but I treat every morning like that. Fresh cup of coffee before the world wakes up. Here's to you. Here's Sugarland.

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1: The U.S. is withdrawing troops out of Iraq after a 12-year mission. The U.S. military has had troops in northern Iraq since 2014 battling ISIS as part of Operation Inherent Resolve. The terrorists were defeated in 2019 and a withdrawal plan was negotiated in 2024 with a final pullout date set for today. President Trump has signed an executive order requiring all branches of the federal government to start calling AI super intelligence. Tammy Trujillo reports.
2: The order signed Tuesday states that going forward, all federal websites, documents, and press releases will no longer mention AI, but only super intelligence. Trump signed the order after a luncheon at the

0: White House with tech CEOs, including Elon Musk, and said super is the best word of all, and it's the simplest, so we're going to be naming it SI, superintelligence. He added, quote, we don't want to hear artificial intelligence because it's not artificial. I'm Tammy Trujillo.
1: Millions of children will automatically be enrolled in Trump accounts under new rules out Tuesday. Mark Mayfield explains.
2: It means parents will no longer have to sign up for the program. The accounts, signed into law last year, let parents invest for their children. Once they turn 18, the accounts will act as traditional individual retirement accounts. Additionally, children born between 2025 and 2028 will receive a $1,000 contribution from the federal government. I'm Mark Mayfield.
1: Former American Idol contestant Caleb Flynn has been convicted of murdering his wife.
3: Caleb C. Flynn, count one, guilty of aggravated murder. Count two, murder, guilty. Verdict on count three, guilty.
1: The jury returned six more guilty verdicts on Tuesday, convicting Flynn on all nine charges he faced. He was found guilty of killing his wife, Ashley, in their Tip City, Ohio home earlier this year. I'm Michael Kastner.
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6: There was an armed robbery at the North Star Bar on La Crosse's north side early Monday morning. No one was injured. Police say a suspect armed with a black handgun, wearing all dark clothing and purple medical gloves, confronted staff and demanded cash before fleeing out the back door. If you live in the area and have camera footage from just before or after midnight Monday morning, call La Crosse Police. A $5,000 cash bond was set yesterday afternoon for the La Crosse man wanted in at-large after police say he fled from them on foot after a traffic stop for an e-bike last Thursday. 41-year-old Odell Thompson will be back in court for a preliminary hearing a week from today. Thompson turned himself into his probation agent Monday. Thompson is charged with cocaine delivery and being a felon with a gun. Thompson's record includes being sentenced to 2 years in prison for aiding his brother in a murder of a teen on the north side in November of 2019. An armed La Crosse man was arrested after La Crosse police say he fled on foot from a traffic stop yesterday afternoon. Police say they arrested 18-year-old Orion Riles in a garage less than two blocks away, about 50 minutes after the traffic stop, near the intersection of West Avenue and Jackson Street. A loaded handgun was found hidden nearby. Commercial small-scale data centers were added to Monroe County's temporary 18-month moratorium on adding the centers by the county board last week. Board member Remy Gomez wants to see a moratorium longer than 18 months.
7: I'd like to have a discussion of that being wrong. If we're 18 months, why are we 18 months? It seems like we got a huge mountain to climb with ever-changing information. Why are we limiting ourselves to 18 months was what I wanted to ask. And personally, I'd like to see it 99 years, kind of an over my dead body kind of thing. But why isn't it 3 or 5 years? Why isn't it 10 years? Why specifically 18 months? It is important.
6: The moratorium lasts through January of 2028. La Crosse police are looking for a man wanted in an alleged stabbing in the 100 block of North Third Street late Saturday night. Police are looking to locate 30-year-old Paul Thomas Jr. Police say Thomas had already fled the scene by the time they arrived. The victim was sent to a city hospital. Police say it's an isolated incident. Thomas was originally charged with attempted murder in a city Southside 2015 shooting before pleading to lesser charges and being sentenced to 7 years in prison. La Crosse County Highway M will be fully closed north of West Salem tomorrow from 7 o'clock to 4 o'clock for a culvert replacement. And now you're up to date. Craig Otto, Magnum Media News.
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9: Today brings mostly cloudy skies and a high of 73. Clouds stick around this evening as lows settle near 63. Tomorrow stays cloudy with highs near 67, then turns mostly cloudy overnight with much colder lows in the low 40s. Friday looks mainly sunny with highs in the mid-60s. Saturday brings partly cloudy skies, temperatures holding near 64, and overnight lows in the mid-40s.

0: a broken wing. Martina McBride, Bog Country 101.3. How are you feeling this morning?
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0: Darius.
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0: Darius Rucker.
1: All right.
0: All right, let's get this Wednesday mowing and going. 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

0: The Silver Fox, Charlie Rich. The year was 1977, August of that year, number one for a couple of weeks, so just over 49 years ago. 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
3: There were four wild card openers in Major League Baseball Tuesday. The late game in San Diego had the Padres dominating the Cubs 8-0. Winning pitcher Michael King had a no-hitter until one out in the seventh. The Yankees led the rival Red Sox 2-0 in the seventh. 9-0 New York, the final. Winning pitcher Cam Schlittler with 10 strikeouts in his 6 1/3 scoreless innings. The White Sox opened their best of three at Houston, led 5-0 in the fifth. White Sox won the game 6-3, and the day started in Atlanta, with the Braves coming back to defeat Philadelphia 5-3. Austin Riley, a three-run homer in the bottom of the eighth. The New York Giants released wide receiver Odell Beckham. In the WNBA playoffs, Indiana stayed alive, beating Las Vegas 99-89. Caitlin Clark, 27 points, 15 assists. Then in New York, the Liberty, 2-0, eliminated number one Minnesota, winning by a final of 87-71.
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6: Today brings mostly cloudy skies and a high of 73. Clouds stick around this evening as lows settle near 63. Tomorrow stays cloudy with highs near 67, then turns mostly cloudy overnight with much colder lows in the low 40s. Friday looks mainly sunny with highs in the mid-60s. Saturday brings partly cloudy skies, temperatures holding near 64, and overnight lows in the mid-40s.

0: Faith Hill, Take Me As I Am. Bog Country 101.3. Do you have a pet or pets? There's a blessing of the pets at Winnebago Park in Tolma this Sunday. All pets are welcome. Pastor Fran of the First United Methodist Church in Tolma is doing the blessings beginning at 3 o'clock. Whatever kind of pet you may have is welcome for the blessing. Again, this Sunday, 3 o'clock, Winnebago Park in Tolma. We're going to take a break here and bless you with Reba McIntyre and her former daughter-in-law, Kelly Clarkson. Hang on.
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3: Hello, these are the stories we're working on for you today. There was an armed robbery at the North Star Bar on La Crosse's north side early Monday morning. No one was injured. Police say a suspect armed with a black handgun, wearing all dark clothing and purple medical gloves, confronted staff and demanded cash before fleeing out the back door. If you live in the area and have camera footage from just before or after midnight Monday morning, call La Crosse Police. A $5,000 cash bond was set yesterday afternoon for the La Crosse man wanted in at-large after police say he fled from them on foot after a traffic stop for an e-bike last Thursday. 41-year-old Odell Thompson will be back in court for a preliminary hearing a week from today. Thompson turned himself into his probation agent Monday. Thompson is charged with cocaine delivery and being a felon with a gun. Thompson's record includes being sentenced to 2 years in prison for aiding his brother in a murder of a teen on the north side in November of 2019. We'll have those stories coming up.
4: Millions of dollars in Medicaid fraud.
5: Medicaid fraud, improper payments, and money laundering.
6: Two women are accused of defrauding Wisconsin Medicaid.
4: Millions of dollars in property tax increases.
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8: Property taxes statewide saw the largest increase in more than three decades.
4: That's Democrat David Crowley's plan. Crowley and the Democrats seem more interested in raising taxes to fund fraud than fight fraud. Crowley raised property taxes in

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0: Tracy Lawrence.
1: Stars over Texas. No stars this morning. Cloudy skies. We've got some showers moving through. Might be lingering later this afternoon. Tonight, a higher probability into tomorrow for rain. Get more details after the news at 7 o'clock.

0: Log Country is W267CO Sparta and WBOG Toma.
1: President Trump says the term artificial intelligence is a thing of the past. He signed an executive order yesterday requiring all branches of the federal government to start calling AI super intelligence.
2: We've changed the name, Steve, officially to SI, okay? SI, like SI, SI, instead of AI.
1: Trump signed.

0: signed the order after a luncheon at the White House with tech CEOs, including Elon Musk, and said super is the best word of all, and it's the simplest, so we're going to be naming it SI, super intelligence. The U.S. is pulling its troops out of Iraq after a mission that's lasted 12 years. More from Mark Mayfield.
1: The U.S. military has had troops in northern Iraq since 2014 battling ISIS as part of Operation Inherent Resolve. The terrorists were defeated in 2019 and a withdrawal plan was negotiated in 2024 with a final pullout date set for this year on September 30th. Roughly 2,500 troops have been stationed in Iraq and only a few hundred are remaining. Iraq is set to hold a national holiday marking the complete withdrawal of U.S. troops. I'm Mark Mayfield.
0: A woman is set to be executed in Tennessee for the first time in more than 200 years. The U.S. Supreme Court on Tuesday rejected Krista Pike's last-ditch attempt to stop today's execution. She's scheduled to receive a lethal injection this morning for the 1995 murder of 19-year-old Colleen Slemmer, who prosecutors say was lured to a secluded area before being beaten and stabbed to death. Both candidates for mayor of Los Angeles appeared yesterday at a forum hosted by the Jewish Federation, but it was Nithya Raman who was in the hot seat on a key question. The city councilwoman defended having taken the position that Israel committed a genocide in Gaza while reiterating her belief that Israel has a right to exist. I'm Michael Kastner.
2: There was an armed robbery at the North Star Bar on La Crosse's north side early Monday morning. No one was injured. Police say a suspect armed with a black handgun, wearing all dark clothing and purple medical gloves, confronted staff and demanded cash before fleeing out the back door. If you live in the area and have camera footage from just before or after midnight Monday morning, call La Crosse Police. A $5,000 cash bond was set yesterday afternoon for the La Crosse man wanted in at-large, after police say he fled from them on foot after a traffic stop for an e-bike last Thursday. 41-year-old Odell Thompson will be back in court for a preliminary hearing a week from today. Thompson turned himself into his probation agent Monday. Thompson is charged with cocaine delivery and being a felon with a gun. Thompson's record includes being sentenced to 2 years in prison for aiding his brother in a murder of a teen on the North Side in November of 2019. Where a convicted sex offender released to live in the Juneau County town of Germantown is living has been announced. 64-year-old Douglas Fisher is living just west of the Buckhorn Bridge over Castle Rock Lake. Fisher's record includes a 2011 conviction for first-degree sexual assault of a preteen child, for which he was sentenced to 13 years in prison. For a photo or more information, go to the Juneau County Sheriff's Office Facebook page. Conditional use permits for small businesses, an event venue east of Cashton, a welding and metal fabrication shop east of Cataract, an in-home daycare on Toma's west side, a tree nursery shop and office space east of Cataract, and feed store east of Rockland were approved by Monroe County's Zoning Committee Monday night. A permit for a sandblasting, tractor restoration, and painting business northeast of Rockland was postponed to next month. Today is the deadline to apply to be a vendor at the inaugural Toma Downtown Chris Kindle Market. It'll start the Friday after Thanksgiving, running Fridays and Saturdays through the Saturday before Christmas in the 1000 block of Superior Avenue at the site of a former Asian restaurant and dance studio. For more information, call the Toma Chamber of Commerce office. Commercial small-scale data centers were added to Monroe County's temporary 18-month moratorium on adding the centers by the county board last week. Board member Remy Gomez wants to see a moratorium longer than 18 months.
3: I'd like to have a discussion of that being wrong. If we're 18 months, why are we 18 months? It seems like we got a huge mountain to climb with ever-changing information. Why are we limiting ourselves to 18 months was what I wanted to ask. And personally, I'd like to see it 99 years, kind of an over my dead body kind of thing. But why isn't it 3 or 5 years? Why isn't it 10 years? Why specifically 18 months? It is important.
2: 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Craig Otto, Magnum Media News.
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5: Today brings mostly cloudy skies and a high of 73. Clouds stick around this evening as lows settle near 63. Tomorrow stays cloudy with highs near 67, then turns mostly cloudy overnight with much colder lows in the low 40s. Friday looks mainly sunny with highs in the mid-60s. Saturday brings partly cloudy skies, temperatures holding near 64, and overnight lows in the mid-40s.

George Jones, finally Friday. Not quite hump day Wednesday, but it is the final day of September. September 30th. How's it going so far? Vegas night at the Sparta American Legion this Saturday night. Raising money for the Freedom Honor Flights. 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Hosted by the Sparta Freedom Honor Flight Committee. 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

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And you are welcome to stay as long as you want. 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

0: Takes me back to my high school days. Ronnie Millsap, 1975. He was 32 years old. Daydreams about night things on Bog Country 101.3. Well, yesterday was National Coffee Day, so this story ties right in with that. Scientists in South Korea have found a creative new way for used coffee grounds, turning them into building insulation. Researchers were able to convert used coffee grounds into a material that insulates just as well as commercial foam products. And they said that the coffee grounds break down much faster because it's biodegradable. And since the world produces an estimated 8 million tons of coffee grounds every year, this could be an incredibly useful invention. My question is, how do you collect these coffee grounds? I'm sure restaurants, they could probably set them aside. They go house to house to get yours and mine. Maybe we'll have a dump-off station somewhere. Used coffee grounds, turning them into building insulation. Well, I'll ponder on that while I go get another cup. Be right back with Keith Urban and George Strait, Bog Country 101.3.
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0: Tricia. Perfect Love, Tricia Yearwood, Bog Country 101.3. Well, the Milwaukee Brewers, the National League Central Division champions for the fourth straight year, will be playing Saturday and Sunday. We're not sure what times yet because it depends on who they're playing. If the Brewers face the Cubs, Saturday's Game 1 would be at 3 o'clock. Sunday's Game 2 would be at 3 o'clock as well. But if the Brewers face the Padres, Saturday's Game 1 would start at 7:30 Saturday night. Sunday's game would start at 3. The Padres and Cubs started their best of three wild card round series last night in San Diego. Padres taking the first game, 8-0. I think that's what the score was. Craig Otto might have more coming up. It's only a three-game series, though, so it could be over after tonight, or the Cubs could extend it to a best-of-three play tomorrow night. Local sports in 60 seconds and the Zac Brown Band. We're going to go for a ride, Highway 20 ride. 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
3: 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This year's Division I Girls Golf Regionals are today. There are regionals at Hiawatha and Toma and River Run in Sparta, both teeing off at 9 o'clock. Top four teams and top four individuals not on one of the top four teams advance to sectionals next week. 14th-ranked and MVC champ Toma is the farthest team northwest in a southern sectional. Sparta is the farthest team southeast in a northern sectional. Toma's regional also includes 4th-ranked and Badger Large champ DeForest, 12th-ranked and Badger Large runner-up Wanakee, and 15th-ranked and Big 8 champ Middleton. Toma had six first- or second-team All-MVC players, Cameron Ershley, Cadence Hasselberger, Cadence Schulze, Piper Matheson, Riley Fritz, and Rachel Ewers. Sparta's regional also includes MVC runner-up Holman, Onalaska Lacrosse, Wisconsin Valley champ Wausau, Wisconsin Valley runner-up Stevens Point, and Eau Claire Memorial. Individuals who could make it if their teams do not advance include Onalaska's Becca Moore, Sparta's Lainey Huntington, Holman's Serene Mather and Emily Napacek, and Lacrosse's Abby Worm. Cooley champ and 12th-ranked Arcadia, Aquinas, and Westby Viroqua Co-op freshman Tessa Volden advanced to D2 sectionals out of a regional at Trempealeau Mountain yesterday. Arcadia shot 399, Aquinas shot 437. Black River Falls finished 31 shots behind third-place Adams Friendship. Arcadia's Amaya Slusher finished third at 91. Teammate Kalise Sabota was fourth at 95. Gabby Stratman of Aquinas was fifth at 98. Volden shot 100, including a field-best front 943. Black River Falls was led by Andrea Cogswell's 107. Bangor and Waniwak Center are now tied for the Scenic West volleyball lead after Bangor won in 4 at D5 Honorable Mention Hillsboro, and D5 Honorable Mention Waniwak Center swept Nacita 9-16-19 last night. Bangor's at Waniwak tomorrow night. MVC unbeaten Holman and one loss Central held serve last night, with Holman beating Aquinas and Central winning at third place Onalaska, both in 4. Holman's at Central tomorrow night. Brewers weekend game times are out. Game 1 is Saturday at 3 o'clock if it's against the Cubs, or 7:30 if it's against the Padres. Game 2 is Sunday at 3 o'clock. Craig Otto, Magnum Media Sports.
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5: Today brings mostly cloudy skies and a high of 73. Clouds stick around this evening as lows settle near 63. Tomorrow stays cloudy with highs near 67, then turns mostly cloudy overnight with much colder lows in the low 40s. Friday looks mainly sunny with highs in the mid-60s. Saturday brings partly cloudy skies, temperatures holding near 64, and overnight lows in the mid-40s.

Desperado, Clint Black on Bog Country 101.3. Okay, time to turn the page. Hours away from October, kicks in tomorrow. Time to check your garden hoses outside. Don't want them to get frozen. Clean our gutters, too. I'm going to keep mowing, though, until the grass stops. How about you?

0: Fog Country is W267 CO Sparta and WBOG Toma.
1: President Trump says the term artificial intelligence is a thing of the past. He signed an executive order yesterday requiring all branches of the federal government to start calling AI super intelligence.
2: We've changed the name, Steve, officially to SI, okay? SI, like SI, SI, instead of AI.
1: Trump signed the order after a luncheon at the White House with tech CEOs, including Elon Musk, and said super is the best word of all, and it's the simplest, so we're going to be naming it SI super intelligence. The U.S. is pulling its troops out of Iraq after a mission that's lasted 12 years. More from Mark Mayfield.
3: The U.S. military has had troops in northern Iraq since 2014 battling ISIS as part of Operation Inherent Resolve. The terrorists were defeated in 2019 and a withdrawal plan was negotiated in 2024 with a final pullout date set for this year on September 30th. Roughly 2,500 troops have been stationed in Iraq and only a few hundred are remaining. Iraq is set to hold a national holiday marking the complete withdrawal of U.S. troops. I'm Mark Mayfield.
1: A woman is set to be executed in Tennessee for the first time in more than 200 years. The U.S. Supreme Court on Tuesday rejected Krista Pike's last-ditch attempt to stop today's execution. She's scheduled to receive a lethal injection this morning for the 1995 murder of 19-year-old Colleen Slemmer, who prosecutors say was lured to a secluded area before being beaten and stabbed to death. Both candidates for mayor of Los Angeles appeared yesterday at a forum hosted by the Jewish Federation, but it was Nithya Raman who was in the hot seat on a key question. The city councilwoman defended having taken the position that Israel committed a genocide in Gaza while reiterating her belief that Israel has a right to exist. I'm Michael Kastner.
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5: There was an armed robbery at the North Star Bar on La Crosse's north side early Monday morning. No one was injured. Police say a suspect armed with a black handgun, wearing all dark clothing and purple medical gloves, confronted staff and demanded cash before fleeing out the back door. If you live in the area and have camera footage from just before or after midnight Monday morning, call La Crosse Police. A $5,000 cash bond was set yesterday afternoon for the La Crosse man wanted in at-large after police say he fled from them on foot after a traffic stop for an e-bike last Thursday. 41-year-old Odell Thompson will be back in court for a preliminary hearing a week from today. Thompson turned himself into his probation agent Monday. Thompson is charged with cocaine delivery and being a felon with a gun. Thompson's record includes being sentenced to 2 years in prison for aiding his brother in a murder of a teen on the north side in November of 2019. An armed La Crosse man was arrested after La Crosse police say he fled on foot from a traffic stop yesterday afternoon. Police say they arrested 18-year-old Orion Riles in a garage less than two blocks away, about 50 minutes after the traffic stop, near the intersection of West Avenue and Jackson Street. A loaded handgun was found hidden nearby. Commercial small-scale data centers were added to Monroe County's temporary 18-month moratorium on adding the centers by the county board last week. Board member Remy Gomez wants to see a moratorium longer than 18 months.
6: I'd like to have a discussion of that being longer. If we're 18 months, why are we 18 months? It seems like we got a huge mountain to climb with ever-changing information.

0: Mission, why we're limiting ourselves to 18 months was what I wanted to ask. And personally, I'd like to see it 99 years, kind of an over my dead body kind of thing. But why isn't it 3 or 5 years? Why isn't it 10 years? Why specifically 18 months? It is important.
1: The moratorium lasts through January of 2028. La Crosse police are looking for a man wanted in an alleged stabbing in the 100 block of North Sturge Street late Saturday night. Police are looking to locate 30-year-old Paul Thomas Jr. Police say Thomas had already fled the scene by the time they arrived. The victim was sent to a city hospital. Police say it's an isolated incident. Thomas was originally charged with attempted murder in a city Southside 2015 shooting before pleading to lesser charges and being sentenced to 7 years in prison. La Crosse County Highway M will be fully closed north of West Salem tomorrow from 7 o'clock to 4 o'clock for a culvert replacement. And now you're up to date. Craig Otto, Magnum Media News.
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3: Today brings mostly cloudy skies and a high of 73. Clouds stick around this evening as lows settle near 63. Tomorrow stays cloudy with highs near 67, then turns mostly cloudy overnight with much colder lows in the low 40s. Friday looks mainly sunny with highs in the mid-60s. Saturday brings partly cloudy skies, temperatures holding near 64, and overnight lows in the mid-40s.

Why? Winona, I saw the light. Bog Country 101.3, American Red Cross Blood Drives. We have some this week. Today, West Salem Presbyterian Church from 11:30 to 4:30. Tomorrow, Toma Knights of Columbus Hall from noon to 5:30. And Saturday from 7 to 11:30, Wilton Community Center. Give the gift of life if you can. People need it. Robin John, Wednesday morning. Toby Keith, Who's Your Daddy? Bog Country 101.3. Yeah.

0: Conway Twitty, Linda on my mind. You want to hear a list of famous Lindas? Linda Ronstadt, Linda McCartney, Linda Perry, all musicians and singers. Could go to film and television. Linda Hamilton, she was in the Terminator films. Linda Blair from The Exorcist, or Linda Gray. Sue Ellen Ewing from Dallas back in the 80s, or Linda Niebuhr. Yeah, take your pick. Linda on my mind, Conway Twitty, 1975, on Bog Country 101.3. Up next, we have Travis Kelce's wife. I've never introduced her that way before without saying her name. Travis Kelce's wife's up next. So is Ronnie Millsap, Alabama, and George Strait on this final September day. Bog Country 101.3.
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3: Experts say there's something that can easily reduce our risk for developing Alzheimer's. It's taking a brisk walk every day. Now, this is the recommendation from Professor of Neurology, Dr. Edward Zamrini. His latest study involved nearly 650,000 military veterans, none of whom had dementia when the study began. Dr. Zamrini and his team categorized each participant by their fitness level and did follow-up exams over 9 years. The result, the fitness group was 35% less likely to develop Alzheimer's, and the veterans who improved their fitness levels saw their risk for Alzheimer's decrease. That's huge because there's still no effective treatment use. So the idea that you can reduce your risk by simply increasing your activity is a major discovery. How much exercise do we need? Dr. Zamrini says a brisk 15-minute walk every day of the week will cut your risk for Alzheimer's by one-third. I'm John Tesh with today's Intelligence for Your Life Minute.
6: You don't have to look too far to see living proof of Washington's failures.
7: Hi, Larry.
8: Rebecca, good morning.
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6: We need more working class folks to represent us in D.C. that aren't so far left or so far right. 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
10: Sue, what is your name again?
6: Rebecca Cook.
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6: I'm running against Derek Van Orden, so.
10: Oh.
6: Yeah.
10: Have my vote.
6: Thank you.
10: Exactly.
6: All right, have a good day, you guys.
11: Yeah, thank you.
6: I'm Rebecca Cook, candidate for Congress, and I approve this message. 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
12: Today brings mostly cloudy skies and a high of 73. Clouds stick around this evening as lows settle near 63. Tomorrow stays cloudy with highs near 67, then turns mostly cloudy overnight with much colder lows in the low 40s. Friday looks mainly sunny with highs in the mid-60s. Saturday brings partly cloudy skies, temperatures holding near 64, and overnight lows in the mid-40s.

0: King George. I don't think they called him King George yet, but that was his 32nd number one song 29 years ago, 1997. George Strait was 45 years old. He turned 74 in May this year. George Strait on Bog Country 101.3. Jason Aldean's coming up shortly, but it is the second opening night for Moon Over Buffalo. Second opening night? Well, their original opening night was 2 weeks ago tomorrow. Yeah, they skipped last week, and now they have a four-show run. Let's see, tomorrow night and Friday, and then Saturday and Sunday. Moon Over Buffalo with the Toma Area Community Theater on Kilbourne Avenue in Toma. More info right here, and then we'll get back here with Jason Aldean. 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
3: Craig Otto, Magnum Media Sports. This year's Division I Girls Golf Regionals are today. There are regionals at Hiawatha and Toma and River Run in Sparta, both teeing off at 9 o'clock. Top four teams and top four individuals not on one of the top four teams advance to sectionals next week. 14th ranked and MVC champ Toma is the farthest team northwest in a southern sectional. Sparta is the farthest team southeast in a northern sectional. Toma's regional also includes 4th ranked in Badger Large champ DeForest, 12th ranked in Badger Large runner-up Wanakee, and 15th ranked in Big 8 champ Middleton. Toma had 6 first or second team All-MVC players: Cameron Ershley, Cadence Hasselberger, Cadence Schulze, Piper Matheson, Riley Fritz, and Rachel Ewers. Sparta's regional also includes MVC runner-up Holman, Onalaska Lacrosse, Wisconsin Valley champ Wausau, Wisconsin Valley runner-up Stevens Point, and Eau Claire Memorial. Individuals who could make it if their teams do not advance include Onalaska's Becca Moore, Sparta's Lainey Huntington, Holman's Serene Mather and Emily Napacek, and Lacrosse's Abby Worm. Cooley champ and 12th ranked Arcadia, Aquinas, and Westby Viroqua Co-op freshman Tessa Volden advanced to D2 sectionals out of a regional at Trempealeau Mountain yesterday. Arcadia shot 399, Aquinas shot 437. Black River Falls finished 31 shots behind third place Adams Friendship. Arcadia's Amaya Slusher finished third at 91. Teammate Khalees Sabota was fourth at 95. Gabby Stratman of Aquinas was fifth at 98. Fulvin shot 100, including a field best front 943. Black River Falls was led by Andrea Cogswell's 107. Bangor and Waniwak Center are now tied for the Scenic West volleyball lead after Bangor won in 4 at D5 Honorable Mention Hillsboro, and D5 Honorable Mention Waniwak Center swept Nisida 9, 16, and 19 last night. Bangor's at Waniwak tomorrow night. MVC unbeaten Holman and one loss Central held serve last night, with Holman beating Aquinas and Central winning at third place Onalaska, both in 4. Holman's at Central tomorrow night. Brewers weekend game times are out. Game 1 is Saturday at 3 o'clock if it's against the Cubs, or 7:30 if it's against the Padres. Game 2 is Sunday at 3 o'clock. Craig Otto, Magnum Media Sports.
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9: Crowley raised property taxes in Milwaukee County.
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Shania Twain, honey, I'm home. Bog Country 101.3, a chance of showers still today, slight chance of increases tonight and tomorrow. After that, let's get it out of our system now. Friday, Saturday, Sunday, and Monday, sunny and 60s. That's not too hard to take. Bog Country, I'm Robin John. Let's do it again tomorrow right here. 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
1: President Trump is sending out $500 Obamacare refunds to some enrollees starting today. Nearly a million people are eligible in 30 states that use the federally operated exchange to buy insurance plans under the Affordable Care Act, also known as Obamacare. The money comes after enrollees were hit with massive insurance premiums when Congress let subsidies expire at the end of 2025. President Trump has signed an executive order requiring all branches of the federal government to start calling AI super intelligence. More from Tammy Trujillo.
2: The order signed Tuesday states that going forward, all federal websites, documents, and press releases will no longer mention AI, but only super intelligence. Trump signed the order after a luncheon at the White House with tech CEOs, including Elon Musk, and said super is the best word of all, and it's the simplest, so we're going to be naming it SI, superintelligence. He added, quote, we don't want to hear artificial intelligence because it's not artificial. I'm Tammy Trujillo.
1: A woman is set to be executed in Tennessee for the first time in more than 200 years. More from Mark Mayfield.
3: This follows Governor Bill Lee's decision to deny clemency for Krista Pike. The U.S. Supreme Court on Tuesday also rejected Pike's request to stop the execution. She's scheduled to receive a lethal injection this morning for the 1995 murder of 19-year-old Colleen Slemmer, who prosecutors say she lured to a secluded area before beating and stabbing her to death. Pike was 18 at the time. I'm Mark Mayfield.
1: What was once a major Pacific hurricane is causing a flood threat in the central U.S. Polo is centered over northern Mexico, but its remnants are heading toward the plains and the Midwest, where up to 5 inches of rain is possible today. In the Northeast, a massive cleanup effort is still underway in areas hit hard by this past weekend's nor'easter. I'm Michael Kastner.
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5: There was an armed robbery at the North Star Bar on La Crosse's north side early Monday morning. No one was injured. Police say a suspect armed with a black handgun, wearing all dark clothing and purple medical gloves, confronted staff and demanded cash before fleeing out the back door. If you live in the area and have camera footage from just before or after midnight Monday morning, call La Crosse Police. A $5,000 cash bond was set yesterday afternoon for the La Crosse man wanted in at-large after police say he fled from them on foot after a traffic stop for an e-bike last Thursday. 41-year-old Odell Thompson will be back in court for a preliminary hearing a week from today. Thompson turned himself into his probation agent Monday. Thompson is charged with cocaine delivery and being a felon with a gun. Thompson's record includes being sentenced to 2 years in prison for aiding his brother in a murder of a teen on the north side in November of 2019. Where a convicted sex offender released to live in the Juneau County town of Germantown is living has been announced. 64-year-old Douglas Fisher is living just west of the Buckhorn Bridge over Castle Rock Lake. Fisher's record includes a 2011 conviction for first-degree sexual assault of a preteen child,

0: He was sentenced to 13 years in prison. For a photo or more information, go to the Juneau County Sheriff's Office Facebook page. Conditional use permits for small businesses, an event venue east of Cashton, a welding and metal fabrication shop east of Cataract, an in-home daycare on Toma's west side, a tree nursery shop and office space east of Cataract, and feed store east of Rockland, were approved by Monroe County's Zoning Committee Monday night. A permit for a sandblasting, tractor restoration, and painting business northeast of Rockland was postponed to next month. Today is the deadline to apply to be a vendor at the inaugural Toma Downtown Chris Kindle Market. It'll start the Friday after Thanksgiving, running Fridays and Saturdays through the Saturday before Christmas in the 1,000 block of Superior Avenue at the site of a former Asian restaurant and dance studio. For more information, call the Toma Chamber of Commerce office. Commercial small-scale data centers were added to Monroe County's temporary 18-month moratorium on adding the centers by the county board last week. Board member Remy Gomez wants to see a moratorium longer than 18 months.
1: I'd like to have a discussion as that being wrong. If we're 18 months, why are we 18 months? It seems like we got a huge mountain to climb with ever-changing information. Why are we limiting ourselves to 18 months was what I wanted to ask. And personally, I'd like to see it 99 years, kind of an over my dead body kind of thing. But why isn't it 3 or 5 years? Why isn't it 10 years? Why specifically 18 months? It's important.
0: The moratorium lasts through January of 2028, and now you're up to date. Craig Otto, Magnum Media News.
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3: Today brings mostly cloudy skies and a high of 73. Clouds stick around this evening as lows settle near 63. Tomorrow stays cloudy with highs near 67, then turns mostly cloudy overnight with much colder lows in the low 40s. Friday looks mainly sunny with highs in the mid-60s. Saturday brings partly cloudy skies, temperatures holding near 64, and overnight lows in the mid-40s.

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1: 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More information on their Facebook page. 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Now through next Monday, the annual Coats for Kids Drive in Monroe County. 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
4: Today brings mostly cloudy skies and a high of 73. Clouds stick around this evening as lows settle near 63. Tomorrow stays cloudy with highs near 67, then turns mostly cloudy overnight with much colder lows in the low 40s. Friday looks mainly sunny with highs in the mid-60s. Saturday brings partly cloudy skies, temperatures holding near 64, and overnight lows in the mid-40s.

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5: There were four wild card openers in Major League Baseball Tuesday. The late game in San Diego had the Padres dominating the Cubs 8-0. Winning pitcher Michael King had a no-hitter until one out in the seventh. The Yankees led the rival Red Sox 2-0 in the seventh. 9-0 New York, the final. Winning pitcher Cam Schlittler with 10 strikeouts in his 6 1/3 scoreless innings. The White Sox opened their best of three at Houston, led 5-0 in the fifth. White Sox won the game 6-3, and the day started in Atlanta with the Braves coming back to defeat Philadelphia 5-3. Austin Riley, a three-run homer in the bottom of the eighth. The New York Giants released wide receiver Odell Beckham. In the WNBA playoffs, Indiana stayed alive, beating Las Vegas 99-89. Caitlin Clark, 27 points, 15 assists. Then in New York, the Liberty, 2-0, eliminated number one Minnesota, winning by a final of 87-71.
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1: The execution of a Tennessee death row inmate, Krista Pike, has been stayed. Jesse Kirsch with the latest.
2: She does not deny having committed this murder. And so what her legal team has been arguing for is perhaps she needs to spend the rest of her life behind bars. But should she deserve to die for this crime? The governor of Tennessee had said that there was not going to be an intervention. The highest court in the land, the Supreme Court, had said they were not going to take up her cause either and issue a stay. But now we have an appeals court, the 6th District U.S. Court of Appeals, saying that they are issuing a stay of execution.
1: The now 50-year-old Pike was sentenced to death for the 1995 murder of Colleen Slemmer. Pike was set to be the first woman Tennessee has executed in more than 200 years. A flight from Dubai to Israel had to make an emergency landing this morning after a fight broke out in the cockpit between two pilots. Blake Sifton reports that according to multiple reports, a Fly Dubai flight to Tel Aviv was diverted to an airport in Saudi Arabia because of an incident aboard the Boeing 737.
3: As the flight was approaching Jordanian airspace, it took an abrupt U-turn, re-entering Saudi airspace. At that point, an emergency signal was issued from the plane. A second signal, which signified a hijacking or unlawful interference, was then issued from that aircraft.
1: An Israeli official says the emergency signal was transmitted after the pilots got into a physical altercation with each other. The airline did not provide further details. What was once a major hurricane in the Pacific is causing a flood threat into the central U.S. Polo is centered over northern Mexico, but its remnants are heading toward the plains and the Midwest, where up to 5 inches of rain is possible today. In the Northeast, a massive cleanup effort is still underway in areas hit hard by this past weekend's nor'easter. I'm Michael Kastner.
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6: Today, we're looking at mostly cloudy skies with highs in the low 70s. Overnight, clouds hang tough and lows settle near 63. Tomorrow brings another round of cloudy skies with highs near 67. Then mainly cloudy conditions return tomorrow night as temperatures take a much colder dip into the low 40s. Friday turns things around with lots of sunshine and highs in the mid-60s. Looking ahead to Saturday, expect some sunshine at times with highs again near 64.

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2: Experts say there's something that can easily reduce our risk for developing Alzheimer's. It's taking a brisk walk every day. Now, this is the recommendation from Professor of Neurology, Dr. Edward Zamrini. His latest study involved nearly 650,000 military veterans, none of whom had dementia when the study began. Dr. Zamrini and his team categorized each participant by their fitness level and did follow-up exams over 9 years. The result, the fitness group was 35% less likely to develop Alzheimer's, and the veterans who improved their fitness levels saw their risk for Alzheimer's decrease. That's huge because there's still no effective treatment use. So the idea that you can reduce your risk by simply increasing your activity is a major discovery. How much exercise do we need? Dr. Zamrini says a brisk 15-minute walk every day of the week will cut your risk for Alzheimer's by one-third. I'm John Tesh with today's Intelligence for Your Life Minute.
5: Ozempic, GLP-1s, every day the same thought haunts you. What if I stop? The British Medical Journal says most gain every pound back 4 times faster. Why? The shot quiets your appetite. It can't touch your habits.

0: They live in the subconscious, where Ozempic can't go. The Journal of the American Medical Association found adding behavior therapy to GLP-1s nearly tripled the results. Tripled. And Goan hypnosis is behavior therapy concentrated, a sequence patented in 2002 for rewiring the subconscious, engineered to kill cravings, food, or cigarettes, leave you full on half the food, take off 10, 20, 30 pounds or more with no willpower. 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
2: There were four wild card openers in Major League Baseball Tuesday. The late game in San Diego had the Padres dominating the Cubs 8-0. Winning pitcher Michael King had a no-hitter until one out in the seventh. The Yankees led the rival Red Sox 2-0 in the seventh. 9-0 New York, the final. Winning pitcher Cam Schlittler with 10 strikeouts in his 6 1/3 scoreless innings. The White Sox opened their best of three at Houston, led 5-0 in the fifth. White Sox won the game 6-3, and the day started in Atlanta, with the Braves coming back to defeat Philadelphia 5-3. Austin Riley, a three-run homer in the bottom of the eighth. The New York Giants released wide receiver Odell Beckham. In the WNBA playoffs, Indiana stayed alive, beating Las Vegas 99-89. Caitlin Clark, 27 points, 15 assists. Then in New York, the Liberty, 2-0, eliminated number one Minnesota, winning by a final of 87-71.
3: Millions of dollars in Medicaid fraud.
4: Medicaid fraud, improper payments, and money laundering.
5: Two women are accused of defrauding Wisconsin Medicaid.
3: Millions of dollars in property tax increases.
6: A hike in property taxes.
7: Property taxes statewide saw the largest increase in more than three decades.
3: That's Democrat David Crowley's plan. Crowley and the Democrats seem more interested in raising taxes to fund fraud than fight fraud. Crowley raised property taxes in Milwaukee County.
8: Crowley recommends increasing the property tax levy.
3: David Crowley even wants to expand the fraud-ridden state Medicaid program.
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11: Today we're looking at mostly cloudy skies with highs in the low 70s. Overnight, clouds hang tough and lows settle near 63. Tomorrow brings another round of cloudy skies with highs near 67. Then mainly cloudy conditions return tomorrow night as temperatures take a much colder dip into the low 40s. Friday turns things around with lots of sunshine and highs in the mid-60s. Looking ahead to Saturday, expect some sunshine at times with highs again near 64.

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It's why you're here.

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We were flying high, fine as wine, having ourselves a big and rich time.

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5: Hello, these are the stories we're working on for you today. There was an armed robbery at the North Star Bar on La Crosse's north side early Monday morning. No one was injured. Police say a suspect armed with a black handgun, wearing all dark clothing and purple medical gloves, confronted staff and demanded cash before fleeing out the back door. If you live in the area and have camera footage,

0: from just before or after midnight Monday morning. Call La Crosse Police. A $5,000 cash bond was set yesterday afternoon for the La Crosse man wanted in at-large after police say he fled from them on foot after a traffic stop for an e-bike last Thursday. 41-year-old Odell Thompson will be back in court for a preliminary hearing a week from today. Thompson turned himself into his probation agent Monday. Thompson is charged with cocaine delivery and being a felon with a gun. Thompson's record includes being sentenced to 2 years in prison for aiding his brother in a murder of a teen on the north side in November of 2019. We'll have those stories coming up.
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4: Today we're looking at mostly cloudy skies with highs in the low 70s. Overnight, clouds hang tough and lows settle near 63. Tomorrow brings another round of cloudy skies with highs near 67. Then mainly cloudy conditions return tomorrow night as temperatures take a much colder dip into the low 40s. Friday turns things around with lots of sunshine and highs in the mid-60s. Looking ahead to Saturday, expect some sunshine at times with highs again near 64.

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Rascal Flatts, Tim McGraw, the Judds, and Toby Keith. 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
1: Welcome to the Uplift Broadcast. Someone said we should mind the little things in life. For example, the little courtesies in life, little matters of personal appearance, little extravagances, little minutes of wasted time, or little details of work. It seems that a thing cannot be too small to command our attention. Sir Arthur Conan Doyle, of Sherlock Holmes fame, said, "It has long been an axiom of mine that the little things are infinitely the most important." Here are a few examples. The first hint Newton had leading to his most important optical discoveries was derived from a child's soap bubble. The art of printing was suggested by a man cutting letters in the bark of a tree. The telescope was the outcome of a boy's amusement with two glasses in his father's shop. Goodyear neglected his skillet until it was red hot, and the accident guided him to the manufacture of vulcanized rubber. Each of these things is a little thing, yet how important they prove to be to the entire world. More after this. Former football coach Lou Holtz said, "There are three questions that determine success or failure. Can people trust me to do my best? Am I committed to the task in hand? Do I care about other people and show it?" 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Henrietta Mears said, "Serving God with our little is the way to make it more. And we must never think that wasted with which God is honored or men are blessed." I'm Bill McClure.
2: This is Josh Sonnenberg. 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
3: You don't have to look too far to see living proof of Washington's failures.
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3: I'm Rebecca Cook. 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
6: Do you want me to be honest? 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
3: We need more working class folks to represent us in D.C. that aren't so far left or so far right. 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
7: See, what is your name again?
3: Rebecca Cook.
7: I've seen you.
3: I'm running against Derek Van Orden, so.
7: Oh.
3: Yeah.
7: Have my vote.
3: Thank you.
7: Exactly.
3: All right, have a good day, you guys.
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3: I'm Rebecca Cook, candidate for Congress, and I approve this message. 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
10: There were four wild card openers in Major League Baseball Tuesday. The late game in San Diego had the Padres dominating the Cubs 8-0. Winning pitcher Michael King had a no-hitter until one out in the seventh. The Yankees led the rival Red Sox 2-0 in the seventh. 9-0 New York, the final. Winning pitcher Cam Schlittler with 10 strikeouts in his 6 1/3 scoreless innings. The White Sox opened their best of three at Houston, led 5-0 in the fifth. White Sox won the game 6-3, and the day started in Atlanta, with the Braves coming back to defeat Philadelphia 5-3. Austin Riley, a three-run homer in the bottom of the eighth. The New York Giants released wide receiver Odell Beckham. In the WNBA playoffs, Indiana stayed alive, beating Las Vegas 99-89. Caitlin Clark, 27 points, 15 assists. Then in New York, the Liberty, 2-0, eliminated number one Minnesota, winning by a final of 87-71.
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16: Property taxes statewide saw the largest increase in more than three decades.
8: That's Democrat David Crowley's plan. Crowley and the Democrats seem more interested in raising taxes to fund fraud than fight fraud. Crowley raised property taxes in Milwaukee County.
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8: David Crowley even wants to expand the fraud-ridden state Medicaid program.
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20: Today, we're looking at mostly cloudy skies with highs in the low 70s. Overnight, clouds hang tough and lows settle near 63. Tomorrow brings another round of cloudy skies with highs near 67. Then mainly cloudy conditions return tomorrow night as temperatures take a much colder dip into the low 40s. Friday turns things around with lots of sunshine and highs in the mid-60s. Looking ahead to Saturday, expect some sunshine at times with highs again near 64.

0: Bog Country is W267CO Sparta and WBOG Toma.
1: A pilot on a flight to Israel tried to stab his co-pilot and attempted to crash the plane. The flight from Dubai had to make an emergency landing this morning after the altercation broke out in the cockpit between the pilots. The Boeing 737 was able to land safely at Tabuk Airport in northwestern Saudi Arabia. The execution of a Tennessee death row inmate has been stayed by the U.S. Court of Appeals Sixth Circuit. This comes after the U.S. Supreme Court denied Krista Pike's final request to stop the execution. Governor Bill Lee denied her clemency on Monday, saying after a review, he doesn't plan to intervene. The victim in the alleged 2024 sexual assault case at Cornell University told police that she believed she was raped. That's according to multiple reports, citing documents that detail comments made by the woman to investigators.
2: The Ivy League school releasing a new statement, writing in part that at the time, Cornell took the reports very seriously and moved promptly to initiate the Title IX process, adding campus police, not Ithaca police, handled the case per established protocol.
1: NBC's Maggie Vespa reporting. The woman who's being identified only as Jane Doe claims that she was pressured into taking ketamine and assaulted by multiple members of the school's Chi Phi fraternity. She reportedly told police that she was okay with an initial encounter, but did not consent later in the evening. She also described being physically hit. No criminal charges were filed at the time. Tompkins County District Attorney Matthew Van Houten says his office will investigate the reported statements. A Miami-Dade County judge is not yet accepting the plea deal for former NFL wide receiver Antonio Brown.
3: I am just not up to speed enough to move forward with a change of plea proceeding today.
1: Judge Marissa Tinkler Mendez has set another court hearing for October 28th. Brown planned to plead no contest to aggravated assault instead of attempted second-degree murder. He would have received only probation. He faced up to 30 years in prison for shooting at someone outside a Miami boxing match in May of last year. I'm Chris Caraggio.
4: There was an armed robbery at the North Star Bar on La Crosse's north side early Monday morning. No one was injured. Police say a suspect armed with a black handgun, wearing all dark clothing and purple medical gloves, confronted staff and demanded cash before fleeing out the back door. If you live in the area and have camera footage from just before or after midnight Monday morning, call La Crosse Police. A $5,000 cash bond was set yesterday afternoon for the La Crosse man wanted in at-large after police say he fled from them on foot after a traffic stop for an e-bike last Thursday. 41-year-old Odell Thompson will be back in court for a preliminary hearing a week from today. Thompson turned himself into his probation agent Monday. Thompson is charged with cocaine delivery and being a felon with a gun.

0: Thompson's record includes being sentenced to 2 years in prison for aiding his brother in a murder of a teen on the North Side in November of 2019. Where a convicted sex offender released to live in the Juneau County town of Germantown is living has been announced. 64-year-old Douglas Fisher is living just west of the Buckhorn Bridge over Castle Rock Lake. Fisher's record includes a 2011 conviction for first-degree sexual assault of a preteen child, for which he was sentenced to 13 years in prison. For a photo or more information, go to the Juneau County Sheriff's Office Facebook page. Conditional use permits for small businesses, an event venue east of Cashton, a welding and metal fabrication shop east of Cataract, an in-home daycare on Toma's west side, a tree nursery shop and office space east of Cataract, and feed store east of Rockland, were approved by Monroe County's Zoning Committee Monday night. A permit for a sandblasting, tractor restoration, and painting business northeast of Rockland was postponed to next month. Today is the deadline to apply to be a vendor at the inaugural Toma Downtown Chris Kindle Market. It'll start the Friday after Thanksgiving, running Fridays and Saturdays through the Saturday before Christmas in the 1,000 block of Superior Avenue at the site of a former Asian restaurant and dance studio. For more information, call the Toma Chamber of Commerce office. Commercial small-scale data centers were added to Monroe County's temporary 18-month moratorium on adding the centers by the county board last week. Board member Remy Gomez wants to see a moratorium longer than 18 months.
1: I'd like to have a discussion as that being long. If we're 18 months, why are we 18 months? It seems like we got a huge mountain to climb with ever-changing information. Why are we limiting ourselves to 18 months was what I wanted to ask. And personally, I'd like to see it 99 years, kind of an over my dead body kind of thing. But why isn't it 3 or 5 years? Why isn't it 10 years? Why specifically 18 months? It's important.
0: The moratorium lasts through January of 2028, and now you're up to date. Craig Otto, Magnum Media News.
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3: Today, we're looking at mostly cloudy skies with highs in the low 70s. Overnight, clouds hang tough and lows settle near 63. Tomorrow brings another round of cloudy skies with highs near 67. Then mainly cloudy conditions return tomorrow night as temperatures take a much colder dip into the low 40s. Friday turns things around with lots of sunshine and highs in the mid-60s. Looking ahead to Saturday, expect some sunshine at times with highs again near 64.

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10: Sue, what is your name again?
5: Rebecca Cook.
10: I've seen you.
5: I'm running against Derek Van Orden, so.
10: Oh.
5: Yeah.
10: Have my vote.
5: Thank you.
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5: All right, have a good day, you guys.
11: Yeah, thank you.
5: I'm Rebecca Cook, candidate for Congress, and I approve this message. 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
12: Today, we're looking at mostly cloudy skies with highs in the low 70s. Overnight, clouds hang tough and lows settle near 63. Tomorrow brings another round of cloudy skies, with highs near 67. Then mainly cloudy conditions return tomorrow night, as temperatures take a much colder dip into the low 40s. Friday turns things around with lots of sunshine and highs in the mid-60s. Looking ahead to Saturday, expect some sunshine at times, with highs again near 64.

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0: Fog Country is W267CO Sparta and WBOG Toma.
1: The co-pilot of a flight from Dubai to Israel is under arrest after allegedly trying to stab the captain and crash the plane. Passengers spoke to reporters after landing in Tel Aviv.
2: The pilot stabbed the other one, and the passenger and the crew member took over, got control, and luckily we had another pilot who took control.
1: Israeli Prime Minister Benjamin Netanyahu said a member of the plane's crew and a passenger were able to break into the cockpit as the plane began to dive. That standby crew on board was then able to safely make an emergency landing in Saudi Arabia before continuing on to Tel Aviv. None of the passengers were injured in the incident and have all been reunited with their families. The Israeli Defense Minister has called the incident an attempted jihadist terror attack. $500 Obamacare refunds could be going out to some enrollees starting today. Nearly a million people are eligible in 30 states that use the federally operated exchange to buy insurance plans under the Affordable Care Act, the formal name for Obamacare. The money comes after enrollees were hit with massive insurance premiums after Congress let subsidies expire at the end of 2025. More than a dozen U.S. trucking companies have filed for bankruptcy in the last month as diesel prices climbed to record highs. Michael Kastner with more.
3: At least 16 have filed for either Chapter 7 or Chapter 11, including Shoco Transport and Globemaster. While trucking companies face many pressures besides the price of fuel, the cost of diesel hit an all-time high last week of $6.53 a gallon. That's an increase of $2.76 over the past year, according to AAA. I'm Michael Kastner.
1: The victim in the alleged sexual assault case at Cornell University told police that she believed she was raped. That's according to multiple reports citing documents that detail comments made by the woman to investigators. The woman, identified only as Jane Doe, claims that she was pressured into taking ketamine and assaulted by multiple members of the school's Chi Phi fraternity. I'm Chris Caraggio.
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5: There was an armed robbery at the North Star Bar on La Crosse's north side early Monday morning. No one was injured. Police say a suspect armed with a black handgun, wearing all dark clothing and purple medical gloves, confronted staff and demanded cash before fleeing out the back door. If you live in the area and have camera footage from just before or after midnight Monday morning, call La Crosse Police. A $5,000 cash bond was set yesterday afternoon for the La Crosse man wanted in at-large after police say he fled from them on foot after a traffic stop for an e-bike last Thursday. 41-year-old Odell Thompson will be back in court for a preliminary hearing a week from today. Thompson turned himself into his probation agent Monday. Thompson is charged with cocaine delivery and being a felon with a gun. Thompson's record includes being sentenced to 2 years in prison for aiding his brother in a murder of a teen on the north side in November of 2019. Where a convicted sex offender released to live in the Juneau County town of Germantown is living has been announced. 64-year-old Douglas Fisher is living just west of the Buckhorn Bridge over Castle Rock Lake. Fisher's record includes a 2011 conviction for first-degree sexual assault of a preteen child, for which he was sentenced to 13 years in prison. For a photo or more information, go to the Juneau County Sheriff's Office Facebook page. Conditionally

0: use permits for small businesses, an event venue east of Cashton, a welding and metal fabrication shop east of Cataract, an in-home daycare on Tomah's west side, a tree nursery shop and office space east of Cataract, and feed store east of Rockland were approved by Monroe County's Zoning Committee Monday night. A permit for a sandblasting, tractor restoration, and painting business northeast of Rockland was postponed to next month. Today is the deadline to apply to be a vendor at the inaugural Tomah Downtown Chris Kindle Market. It'll start the Friday after Thanksgiving, running Fridays and Saturdays through the Saturday before Christmas in the 1,000 block of Superior Avenue at the site of a former Asian restaurant and dance studio. For more information, call the Tomah Chamber of Commerce office. Commercial small-scale data centers were added to Monroe County's temporary 18-month moratorium on adding the centers by the county board last week. Board member Remy Gomez wants to see a moratorium longer than 18 months.
1: I'd like to have a discussion as that being longer. If we're 18 months, why are we 18 months? It seems like we got a huge mountain to climb with ever-changing information. Why are we limiting ourselves to 18 months was what I wanted to ask. And personally, I'd like to see it 99 years, kind of an over my dead body kind of thing. But why isn't it 3 or 5 years? Why isn't it 10 years? Why specifically 18 months? It's important.
0: The moratorium lasts through January of 2028, and now you're up to date. Craig Otto, Magnum Media News.
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3: Today we're looking at mostly cloudy skies with highs in the low 70s. Overnight, clouds hang tough and lows settle near 63. Tomorrow brings another round of cloudy skies, with highs near 67. Then mainly cloudy conditions return tomorrow night, as temperatures take a much colder dip into the low 40s. Friday turns things around with lots of sunshine and highs in the mid-60s. Looking ahead to Saturday, expect some sunshine at times, with highs again near 64.

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2: Ozempic, GLP-1s, every day the same thought haunts you. 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And Goan Hypnosis is behavior therapy concentrated, a sequence patented in 2002 for rewiring the subconscious, engineered to kill cravings, food, or cigarettes, leave you full on half the food, take off 10, 20, 30 pounds or more with no willpower. 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
3: I'm running against Derek Van Orden, so,
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3: Thank you.
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8: Yeah, thank you.
3: I'm Rebecca Cook, candidate for Congress, and I approve this message. 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
9: Today, we're looking at mostly cloudy skies with highs in the low 70s. Overnight, clouds hang tough and lows settle near 63. Tomorrow brings another round of cloudy skies with highs near 67. Then mainly cloudy conditions return tomorrow night as temperatures take a much colder dip into the low 40s. Friday turns things around with lots of sunshine and highs in the mid-60s. Looking ahead to Saturday, expect some sunshine at times with highs again near 64.

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1: The co-pilot of a flight from Dubai to Israel is under arrest after allegedly trying to stab the captain and crash the plane. A passenger on the plane called the experience very terrifying.
2: The plane was falling down, something about 6 kilometers, and then I felt that I'm losing it, and I'm going to lose all my family.
1: Israeli Prime Minister Benjamin Netanyahu said a member of the plane's crew and a passenger were able to break into the cockpit as the plane began to dive. A standby crew on board was then able to safely make an emergency landing in Saudi Arabia. No passengers were injured. The Israeli Defense Minister has called the incident an attempted jihadist terror attack. Tennessee death row inmate Krista Pike has received a stay of execution from the U.S. Court of Appeals for the Sixth Circuit. The decision comes after the U.S. Supreme Court denied Pike's final request to stop her execution and Governor Bill Lee denied clemency. Pike was sentenced to death for the 1995 murder of Colleen Slemmer and was set to become the first woman executed in Tennessee in more than 200 years. President Trump says the last American forces are leaving Iraq. Speaking from the White House today, he called the Iraqi campaign a quagmire for America and said there's been some very bad decision-making before he took office.
3: Many, many years it lasted, but soon that part of history will be over.
1: Trump praised the new Iraqi prime minister, whom Trump campaigned for, and praised the Americans who were killed or wounded in Iraq. U.S. forces initially withdrew in 2011 after toppling Saddam Hussein in 2003. The U.S. returned and has had troops in northern Iraq since 2014, battling ISIS as part of Operation Inherent Resolve. Record-high diesel prices are taking a toll on U.S. trucking companies, with at least 16 filing for bankruptcy over the last month. The companies have filed for either Chapter 7 or Chapter 11 bankruptcy. AAA says diesel hit an all-time high of $6.53 a gallon last week. I'm Chris Caraggio.
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6: Today we're looking at mostly cloudy skies with highs in the low 70s. Overnight, clouds hang tough and lows settle near 63. Tomorrow brings another round of cloudy skies with highs near 67. Then mainly cloudy conditions return tomorrow night as temperatures take a much colder dip into the low 40s. Friday turns things around with lots of sunshine and highs in the mid-60s. Looking ahead to Saturday, expect some sunshine at times with highs again near 64.

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We're on a first-name basis. 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
16: Today we're looking at mostly cloudy skies with highs in the low 70s. Overnight, clouds hang tough and lows settle near 63. Tomorrow brings another round of cloudy skies with highs near 67. Then mainly cloudy conditions return tomorrow night as temperatures take a much colder dip into the low 40s. Friday turns things around with lots of sunshine and highs in the mid-60s. Looking ahead to Saturday, expect some sunshine at times with highs again near 64.

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We're on a first-name basis. 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

night by many nights before. Finally made it to my feet as she opened up the door and she said, "You're not gonna do this anymore."

Friday paychecks, and I'll cash them all right here. And I'll keep on tap for all your friends, their favorite kind of beer. And for you, I'll always keep in stock those soft aluminum cans. And when you're feeling macho, you can crush them like a man. She said, we'll rip out all the carpet and put sawdust on the floor.

Bog Country 101.3 with David Frizzell. Mike Olson with you on this Wednesday afternoon. So many great songs coming up for you. Going to fill you in with things happening around the listening area. Coming up this Saturday night is the Vegas night at the Sparta American Legion there on Angelo Road. What is it? At Highway 21 East. All right, if you're going to be going that way. Anyway, they're raising money for the Freedom Honor flights. Doors will open up at 6. The tables kick in at 7 o'clock. There's blackjack and craps and raffles. $20 per person at the door, being hosted by the Sparta Freedom Honor Flight Committee. Come on in, have a good time, and help out a wonderful cause. More music? I have it. Johnny Cash, Kenny Chesney, Luke Bryan, Mark Chestnut, Sugarland, Tim McGraw with Faith Hill. That'll get us started for my time on Bog Country 101.3.

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0: 1.3, Johnny Cash, wrapping up that set there with the Ghost Riders. I love that song. Now, let's see, we've got an information break coming your way here. We'll make sure you're up to speed with our weather. That'll be coming in right after. Going to kick out some more music for you, so stick around. I've got Craig Morgan, George Strait, Don Williams, Martina McBride, Dwight Yoakam, and the Zac Brown Band on Bog Country 101.3.
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6: Millions of dollars in property tax increases.
9: A hike in property taxes.
10: Property taxes statewide saw the largest increase in more than three decades.
6: That's Democrat David Crowley's plan. Crowley and the Democrats seem more interested in raising taxes to fund fraud than fight fraud. Crowley raised property taxes in Milwaukee County.
11: Crowley recommends increasing the property tax levy.
6: David Crowley even wants to expand the fraud-ridden state Medicaid program.
12: Are you in favor of expanding Medicaid?
13: Oh, absolutely.
6: The David Crowley plan. Higher property taxes. More Medicaid fraud. America's PAC, paid for and is responsible for the content of this advertising, not authorized by any candidate or candidate's agent or committee.

Craig Morgan, not Bog Country, 101.3. Got a couple more songs here that'll take you up the top of the hour. We've got Aaron Tippin and Waylon Jennings, and that will get you to world news. We'll go over our area weather. We'll have some other good things in between. And then we've got the Judds and John Michael Montgomery are going to be starting us back up into music. Stick around. We'll keep you informed and keep you in tune. Here's a couple tunes right now on Bog Country 101.3.

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1: The co-pilot on a flight from Dubai to Israel is under arrest after allegedly trying to stab the captain and crash the plane. Adam Polo, a passenger on the flight, shared his account of the incident.
2: And suddenly there was a big drop in the first couple of seconds.

0: and said there's been some very bad decision-making before he took office. U.S. forces initially withdrew in 2011 after toppling Saddam Hussein in 2003, then returning in 2014 to battle ISIS as part of Operation Inherent Resolve. Payroll processor ADP reports that private job creation was up in September. Liz Warner has more.
1: In its latest survey out this week, the company says employment rose by 90,000 for the month. That is much higher than the downwardly revised 36,000 in August. Most of the growth from this recent report was in the education and health services sectors, with 55,000 new hires, while the financial activity sector lost 16,000 jobs. The ADP survey only tracks private hiring, but economists view it as a good indication of what we can expect for Friday's government jobs report.
0: The first woman in Tennessee to be executed in more than 200 years got a reprieve this morning. The U.S. Court of Appeals Sixth Circuit issued the stay for death row inmate Krista Pike after further court review. This comes after the U.S. Supreme Court denied Pike's final request to stop the execution. I'm Chris Caraccio.
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Dog Country 101.3, The Judds. Well, time is getting short, and if you haven't cleaned out your closet there, where there's still collection going on for the annual Coats for Kids drive, they're on the hunt. That's for some adults, too. All right, coats, snow pants, boots, hats, mittens, all those wonderful things that would keep people warm here during our winter months. All right, yeah, help out if you can. They are gathering until this coming Monday, and then they'll do the sorting and get everything ready to go for distribution at the Lighthouse Assembly of God Church in Tolma, right on Highway 16. And they'll do this Friday the 9th from 4 until 7, and then Saturday from 10 until noon. So you can drop off any of your donations at the Bible Evangelical Free Church, Gloria Day Lutheran Church, Lighthouse Assembly of God, Tolma Public Library, the Tolma Boys and Girls Club, the Tolma School of Childhood in Sparta. They've got some other great donation spots for you. The Aging and Disability Resource Center, Cornerstone Kids Child Care, Faith Evangelical Free Church, Monroe County Human Services, and many businesses throughout Sparta, Tolma, and Oakdale, and also donating clothing or monetarily at the Wilton Community Center. All right, financial contributions are going to be used to purchase outdoor winter apparel. So help out if you can. It's much appreciated. 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

0: Hog Country, 101.3, the Bellamy Brothers. A great classic from them. Now, I have an information break on the way for you, and then on tap, I got to get to the right spot over here. Wakey, wakey. There you go. Justin Moore. I'll get him. Dwight Yoakam. Brooks and Dunn. Lori Morgan. Travis Tritt. And Alan Jackson. On Bog Country, 101.3.
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2: 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More information on their Facebook page. 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

Bog Country, 101.3, Justin Moore, Small Town USA. Hooray! Coming up this Sunday is the Blessing of the Pets at Winnebago Park there in Tomah, right there on the point, and all pets are welcome. Pastor Fran of the First United Methodist Church in Tomah is going to be doing the blessings. It gets underway at 3 o'clock. Whatever kind of pet you may have is welcome at the blessings. All right, I hope you can make your way there. Now, Randy Hauser, Crystal Gale are going to take you to the top of the hour. We'll get you news, get you weather, and some other good info. Then we'll start music up again. Alabama and Kenny Chesney will help us with that part on Bog Country 101.3.

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1: The co-pilot of a flight from Dubai to Israel is in custody after allegedly trying to stab the captain and crash the plane. Israeli Prime Minister Benjamin Netanyahu is saying a member of the plane's crew and a passenger were able to break into the cockpit as the plane began to dive. Crew members were able to make an emergency landing in Saudi Arabia before continuing on to Tel Aviv. Israeli officials call the incident an attempted jihadist terror attack. None of the passengers were injured. President Trump's been hosting an Hispanic Heritage Month reception today, praising Hispanics at the White House as hardworking, smart people who are also energetic.
2: But we honor the countless Hispanic American patriots throughout our history who have been among the greatest champions of faith, family, and our God-given freedoms.
1: Trump noted the tremendous Hispanic support that he received when he ran for president. Trump also confirmed that the last American forces are now leaving Iraq. Referring to the campaign, they're a quagmire for the U.S., saying there's been some very bad decision-making before he took office. Trump praised the new Iraqi prime minister, whom Trump had campaigned for. He also said South Korea would now commit more than $50 billion towards building a natural gas pipeline from Alaska's northern slope to the southern part of the state for export to Asian markets. The remnants of former Hurricane Polo is creating flood threats in the central U.S. It's now centered over northern Mexico, but the remnants of the former Cat 5 hurricane has been causing heavy rain and flooding across the southwest. Forecasters say it'll likely create near record levels of precipitation for this time of year in parts of Texas and Oklahoma. Major League Baseball's wild card series could come to an end tonight with all four series in action. The Braves host the Phillies while the Chicago White Sox visit the Houston Astros. The Yankees are hosting the Red Sox and the Padres are facing the Cubs. The Phillies, Astros, Red Sox, and Cubs all face elimination. I'm Scott Carr.
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This reminder for you that round two of the Tolma Area Community Theater's presentation, Moon Over Buffalo, happens tomorrow through Sunday. 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All right, showtimes are tomorrow and Friday, 7 o'clock. 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They're honoring the past 50 years of live theater, embracing the future. They put on some great shows. Hope you get a chance to see this one. Tanya Tucker, Boy Howdy, Tracy Bird, George Strait, Aaron Tippin, and Wynonna Judd on Bog Country 101.3.

0: Dog Country 101.3 with Tanya Tucker. That is bringing us to an information break. Then stand by for Josh Turner, Lori Morgan, Randy Travis, Garth Brooks, Toby Keith, and Little Big Town. Karen Fairchild from Little Big Town celebrated birthday 57 yesterday. Yeah, and she'll be coming along and taking us down the boondocks on Bog Country 101.3.
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0: George, Reba, and Shania. We're on a first-name basis. 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

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Well, we're getting ready to finish up my time here today. I have Brad Paisley and England Dan and John Ford Coley taking you up the top of the hour. World news, area weather, oh, some other good things in there. And then, of course, our music just continues right on. 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

0: Bog Country is W267 CO Sparta and WBOG Toma.
1: The co-pilot of a flight from Dubai to Israel is under arrest after allegedly trying to stab the captain and crash the plane. Israeli Prime Minister Benjamin Netanyahu said a member of the plane's crew and a passenger were able to break into the cockpit as the plane began to dive, and a standby crew was able to safely make an emergency landing in Saudi Arabia. Israeli officials are calling the incident an attempted jihadist terror attack. The victim in the alleged 2024 sexual assault case at Cornell University in Ithaca, New York, told police she believed she was raped at the time. Natalie Migliori with the update.
2: The woman, identified only as Jane Doe, reportedly told investigators she was pressured into taking ketamine and assaulted by multiple members of the school's Chi Phi fraternity. She reportedly told police that she was okay with an initial encounter, but did not consent later in the night. She also described being physically hit. No criminal charges were filed at the time. The Tompkins County District Attorney says his office will investigate the reported statements.
1: The Texas Attorney General and Senate candidate Ken Paxton is saying the Republican midterm convention that was held earlier this month in Dallas hurt him politically in his race for the Senate.
3: He said everybody's numbers dropped in an audio clip shared by the New York Times, but a senior advisor for Paxton told The Hill that the clip was shared out of context and instead pointed to polling that shows Paxton ahead of his opponent, Democrat James Tallarico. Decision Desk HQ's latest polling averages shows Paxton behind Tallarico by 2 percentage points. I'm Chris Caraggio.
1: Alabama is now taking 3 states to the U.S. Supreme Court over state laws that protect doctors who mail abortion pills to patients, getting past local bans on abortion. The Attorney General there, Steve Marshall, joined Louisiana and Arkansas in suing California, Massachusetts, and New York, arguing the protections for physicians illegally ties Alabama's hands from prosecuting them from mailing the pills into the state. I'm Scott Carr.
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4: You know us, if it doesn't make you better, healthier, happier, or much more interesting, we won't put it on this program. My name is John Tesh. Question, what do you think the best job is to have if you want to prevent Alzheimer's disease? Studies from the Wisconsin Alzheimer's Disease Research Center show a clear correlation between a job where you deal with people all the time and a reduced risk of Alzheimer's. So in the study, the careers that offered the most mental protection were lawyer, teacher, social worker, counselor, pastor, and doctor. In their study, the Wisconsin Alzheimer's Disease Research Center also reconfirmed what we've reported before, that people with a solid social network, they're less likely to develop Alzheimer's because listening to people, thinking about what they're saying, processing that, formulating a response, and reading tone of voice and body language is a mental workout. But again, the latest study has also revealed even more granular research that the careers that offered the most mental protection against Alzheimer's were lawyer, teacher, social worker, counselor, pastor, and doctor.
5: Intelligence for your life.
4: Coming up, research shows taking a nap improves job performance, makes your brain work better, and reduces stress. But is there a magic number for the ideal length of a nap? NASA scientists say yes. I'll have it for you next.

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2: 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We feel terrific. 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
3: Experts say there's something that can easily reduce our risk for developing Alzheimer's. It's taking a brisk walk every day. Now, this is the recommendation from Professor of Neurology, Dr. Edward Zamrini. His latest study involved nearly 650,000 military veterans, none of whom had dementia when the study began. Dr. Zamrini and his team categorized each participant by their fitness level and did follow-up exams over 9 years. The result, the fitness group was 35% less likely to develop Alzheimer's, and the veterans who improved their fitness levels saw their risk for Alzheimer's decrease. That's huge because there's still no effective treatment use. So the idea that you can reduce your risk by simply increasing your activity is a major discovery. How much exercise do we need? Dr. Zamrini says a brisk 15-minute walk every day of the week will cut your risk for Alzheimer's by one-third. I'm John Tesh with today's Intelligence for Your Life Minute.
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7: That's Democrat David Crowley's plan. 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Crowley raised property

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0: David Crowley even wants to expand the fraud-ridden state Medicaid program.
2: Are you in favor of expanding Medicaid?
3: Oh, absolutely.
0: The David Crowley Plan. 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
4: Ah, here it is. You've been waiting for this. The power of the nap. Research shows taking a nap boosts our memory, improves mental performance, and reduces stress. But is there a magic number for the ideal length of time for a nap? Yes, here it is, 26 minutes. This is according to NASA researchers who conducted rigorous tests to ensure sleepy pilots wouldn't put their planes and passengers at risk. The result? Pilots who took a 26-minute power nap in the cockpit woke up 54% more alert and showed a 34% improvement in job performance. But the researchers say we must stick to a nap that's under half an hour. More than that, and your body will enter the deeper phases of sleep, making it harder to wake up, and it will leave you groggier longer once you do. But don't stress if you close your eyes for a nap and you can't sleep, because according to the National Sleep Foundation, just resting quietly with your eyes closed recharges your batteries. They call it, quote, quiet wakefulness. Bottom line, cat naps and this quiet wakefulness have been shown to boost our brain power.
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4: 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Right now, just go to Tesh.com and see what your number is. Tesh.com.

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1: 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It's Why You're Here. When I was